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0: 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How do I sound? Here goes the fourth. 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I'm not slurring my words. Fact is, a lot of impaired drivers convince themselves they're sober because they sound okay. But I'm way over the limit, no matter how sober I can act. So I'm cabbing it home from the studio. Here's a toast. 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Cheers!
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some of y'all never been down south too much. I'm gonna tell you a little bit about this so that you understand what I'm talking about. Down there we have a plant that grows out in the woods and the fields. Looks something like a turnip green. Everybody calls it poke salad. Poke salad. Used to know a girl lived down there and she'd go out in the evenings and pick her a mess of it. 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They did all right.

Richard Spatzel. Straight razor tote moment. Lord, I must pick my mess up.

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0: Good morning at 6 o'clock. I'm Darnell Duff with CKGM News Now. Inky Mark of Dauphin now faces 38 charges after the RCMP laid 26 new counts. Mark was rearrested on August 12th after investigators learned he gave a firearm and ammunition to someone who reported a coyote on their property. The RCMP has seized 445 firearms, 26.5 kilograms of explosives, and more than $300,000 in cash. The new charges include weapons trafficking and possession of a firearm with a tampered serial number, among many others. The Swan Valley Agricultural Society canceled this year's Northwest Roundup and Exhibition on July 6th, citing the ongoing state of emergency, cleanup and recovery efforts, and the need for responders, contractors, volunteers, and residents to focus on rebuilding. Board President Leslie Sembeluk says the decision also recognized the emotional and mental exhaustion felt across the community. Now the focus is on 2027. Sembeluk says the Northwest Roundup will be back, and it'll be a weekend to remember.
1: Next year is actually our 125th year. So we're already behind the scenes planning on how to celebrate, 125 years in the Valley and make it one of our biggest and better events.
0: Before that, they're hosting Rally for the Valley this Saturday at the Egg Grounds. The day opens with a pancake breakfast and features a parade, kids games, and a fireworks show. Head to the story on our website for more details. The Gilbert Plains Arena will be rocking on Saturday as Ryan Rolick and his family put the finishing touches on a post-flood Zabava supporting the Gilbert Plains Country Club. The GPCC is closed for the season after last month's devastating flood, but the community is coming together to help. Doors open at 4 o'clock for a night of music, dancing, laughs, food and fun, all for a great cause.
2: Tickets are going steady. At first, it was a little slower getting people to come in, but end of last week really picked up, and this week's, just this morning, things have been flying out the door, so tickets have really picked up. We're aiming probably between 300 to 400 people attending.
0: You can purchase a $100 ticket at Roof's Furniture. 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If not, now's the time to take notice. The City of Dauphin's Spay and Neuter Assistance Program helps make responsible pet ownership more affordable for owners of licensed dogs and cats. Lisa Gadet is Deputy City Manager.
3: And it's really about making responsible pet ownership a little more affordable while also addressing animal overpopulation at its source.
0: 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Weather details are on the way.
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0: Mainly sunny today with a high of 23, a few clouds tonight, a low of 9. 30% chance of showers in the afternoon tomorrow with the risk of a thunderstorm, a high of 24. Mix of sun and cloud on Saturday, a high of 28. Clouds on Sunday, a high of 25. Periods of rain on Monday, and a high of 22. Right now, wind off and clear, 97% humidity. Wind out of the west, 13 kilometers an hour. It's 9. Sports is next.
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0: Dauphin Kings training camp opens Friday at Credit Union Place, and it won't be long before the games begin as the Kings kick off their preseason slate on Monday night at 7 o'clock against the Northern Manitoba Blizzard, the first of five exhibition contests. The Kings host Weiwei Sekapo next Friday before heading to the arena complex the following night to take on the Wolverines. The preseason wraps up with a home-and-home against Nipawa. The Kings travel to Souris on September 9th to face the Titans before hosting them on the 11th. And with camp just around the corner, head coach and general manager Brian Krom is looking for one thing from his new squad. Pace.
5: I think that we're going to work hard. We're going to compete. Guys are going to play heavy, play physical. So, you know, a brand of hockey that everybody is very familiar with, you know, with successful teams. I think the ones that have success are the ones that play aggressive every night. You know, not scared to take risks and just kind of an exciting style of play to watch.
0: Looking ahead to the regular season, our first broadcast is on Friday, September 18th. Against the Selkirk Steelers. It was a great response from J.J. Love of Dauphin and the Canadian men's volleyball team at the Final Six as Canada hammered Mexico in straight sets last night, not allowing more than 17 points in a set. They're now 2-2 at the event and are in third place. Nathan Lucas hit a three-run homer and seven Toronto pitchers combined on a six-hit shutout as the Blue Jays blanked the Kansas City Royals 3-0. The Royals threatened in the eighth inning as Tyler Rogers gave up two hits to put runners on the corners. Closer Louis Varland came on and needed one pitch to get the final out before working the ninth inning for his 30th save. Toronto has won 17 of its last 28 games. To get back in the AL wildcard race, they remain three games behind the Guardians. Meanwhile, Canada's improbable run at the Little League World Series has come to an end. Taiga Yumitori drove in three runs and scored twice as Japan eliminated Canada from the youth baseball tournament with a 7-3 win last night. Canada's rep team from Little Mountain, Vancouver, was a win away from the tournament's quarterfinals. It's the deepest a Canadian team has gone in the Little League World Series since 2017. That's it. That's all from the CKDM Sports Desk.

Rare Earth and get ready. Good Thursday morning to you. Alec Woolston here joining you on a little bit of a cooler morning at 9 degrees right now, but a mostly clear sky, and the moon was full and out earlier. That was always nice to see that early in the morning. It is day three today for green bin pickup in Dauphin. Also, our monthly Parliament in the Parkland feature will play today at 8:15. Jace the Ace, the radio game is ongoing. A couple more chances for you today to find the Ace of Spades worth $1,500. Lots of cards left, though. 48 cards left overall. Listen for a cue to call. Also coming up tomorrow, I'll have Cam Bennett in studio talking about all things Watson Art Center. They have a very, very busy schedule coming up for the next while, and also have some more guests tentatively lined up for next week as well. So we'll also talk about the Dauphin Kings as well as their exhibition season starting up very soon. We'll talk the Par 3 Extravaganza on the way next month, Saturday, September 12th. Right now, we'll continue with Cool, Just Like the Weather Right Now by Jason Blaine.

0: Well, so far this season for the Winnipeg Blue Bombers has definitely been up and down. They won their first game, then they lost two in a row, then they won three in a row, then they lost two in a row, then they won a game, and then they lost last week's game. So we'll see what tomorrow's game has in store. It's against the Montreal Alouettes, so it's going to be a hard-fought game, and it's at 7:30 in the evening tomorrow, and I think if the Bombers can play like they played in the first half against Edmonton and keep that going for the whole game, then I like their chances of potentially pulling off an upset. But they have to learn to play really well for the whole game, not just for the first half and then just sort of limp into the barn for the second half. But again, tomorrow night's game, which you can hear on CKDM, will be at 7:30 against the Alouettes.
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2: Mainly sunny today with a high of 23, a few clouds tonight, a low of 9. 30% chance of showers in the afternoon tomorrow with the risk of a thunderstorm, a high of 24. Mix of sun and cloud on Saturday, a high of 28. Clouds on Sunday, a high of 25. Periods of rain on Monday, and a high of 22. Right now, wind off and clear, 97% humidity. Wind out of the west, 13 kilometers an hour, it's 9.
3: 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CKDM.

it's somewhat interesting just looking at the Chase the Ace board here in the studio at CKDM. Six cards have been drawn so far, so there are 48 left. But of the six cards that have been drawn, three of them have been spades, three of them have been hearts. Neither club nor diamond has been found yet, so we'll see what's in store today. Who knows, maybe somebody will get very lucky and end up finding the Ace of Spades. They'll instantly win $1,500, but if you get one of the other three aces, you'll also get a CKDM Colorwave Bluetooth soundbar, and if you get one of the Jokers, well, it's no laughing matter there. You get $50. Here's Luke Bryan.

0: probably should be treated to some blue sky during the day today. At night tonight might be a little bit of a different story with some clouds coming in the evening. 5-day weather forecast coming up next. Also, primetime headlines on the way.
1: They are counting on you to get them there. To the lake. To the game. To another summer memory. But the faster you go, the less control you have. When something unexpected happens, those few clicks over the posted speed limit can turn close calls into deadly ones. The moments that become memories start with getting there safely. Slow down. A message from Manitoba Public Insurance.
2: Good morning. It's time for the primetime news headlines. The Gilbert Plains Arena will be rocking on Saturday as Ryan Rolick and his family put the finishing touches on a post-flood zabava supporting the Gilbert Plains Country Club. 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McCreary's Lillian Hutzel is facing 8 firearm-related charges, 7 for unsafe storage and 1 for failing to report a lost restricted firearm. So far, police have arrested 15 people and laid 67 charges. The arrest followed search warrants at residential and commercial properties, including one in McCreary. People first settled in the Métis community of St. Madeleine in the late 1800s and early 1900s. By the 1930s, about 250 people called it home. Then came drought and the Great Depression. The federal government launched a program to turn what it considered underused land into community pastures. On Saturday, the Manitoba Métis Federation unveiled a large plaque at the site to remember what happened and why. And in sports, what a big victory for the Toronto Blue Jays as they down the Royals 3-0. Great response from J.J. Love of Dauphin and the Canadian men's volleyball team at the final 6 as they hammered Mexico in straight sets. They're now 2-2. For local news anytime, head over to 730CKDM.com.
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2: Mainly sunny today with a high of 23, a few clouds tonight, a low of 9. 30% chance of showers in the afternoon tomorrow with the risk of a thunderstorm, a high of 24. Mix of sun and cloud on Saturday, a high of 28. Clouds on Sunday, a high of 25. Periods of rain on Monday, and a high of 22. Right now, wind off and clear, 97% humidity. Wind out of the west, 13 kilometers an hour, it's 9.
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That's coming up next month, but the Kings are going to be busy this weekend with main camp, an exhibition game on Monday. Here's Aaron Goodvin.

0: And later this morning, the next edition of Parliament in the Parkland at 8:15. Then tomorrow I'll have Cam Bennett in studio from the Watson Arts Center to talk about some busy times coming up. We'll talk about that lots more in lots more detail tomorrow. And then again, I should have some more guests tentatively lined up for next week as well.
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3: After a difficult summer, the Swan Valley is coming together for a day of food, fun, and community spirit. Rally for the Valley takes place this Saturday at the Swan Valley Egg Grounds with a full day of festivities planned. The day will end with a vibrant fireworks show using the display the town originally purchased for Canada Day. The Swan Valley Stampeders will also be serving up pierogies, cabbage rolls, burgers, hot dogs, and more. Leslie Sembalek says the event isn't about forgetting what the community has been through. It's about coming together.
4: We want to celebrate the people that have pushed through, you know, and struggled with the devastation. We want to celebrate the volunteers, and we just want to have a chance to just mingle with people and just chat and relax and have a good time.
3: The Swan Valley Agricultural Society is also looking for volunteers for future events. If you're interested, head to their Facebook page. For a more comprehensive look at agriculture in the Parkland, stick around for the noon hour edition of Ag Review.
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Hardy and Lauren Lena with One Beer. You're on CKDM, 9 degrees. A little bit of a cool morning right now. Although we can expect those at this time of year, late August into September. The fall season, not terribly far away. News now at 7. Coming up, here's Vince Gill.

0: Good morning. It's 7 o'clock. I'm Darnell Duff with CKDM News Now. The RCMP has laid 26 additional charges against Dauphin's Inky Mark, bringing his total to 38. Police rearrested Mark on August 12th as their investigation continued into a large weapon seizure. So far, officers have recovered 445 firearms, explosives, and more than $300,000 in cash. Police say some of the firearms were prohibited, restricted, or improperly stored. Mark's latest charges include weapons trafficking and possessing a firearm with an altered serial number, among many others. Rally for the Valley was born on July 28th, bringing a day of community spirit to the Swan River Valley Egg Grounds this Saturday. The one-day event kicks off with the Chamber of Commerce Parade at 10, setting the stage for a full day of activities and fun for the whole family. There will be bingo from 2 to 6, while children's activities and a petting zoo run from 1 to 8. The day wraps up with beer gardens from 4 to 10, says Leslie Sembaluk, with organizers hoping to give the community a chance to come together and enjoy a day out.
1: Starting off, we're going to have Ryan Cowan, and then we're going to have Jesse Janai and Sweetgrass Revival, Joey Pringle, and a great local band called Decade. And they're going to be playing in the grandstand from 4:30 p.m. until 10 p.m. We'll have some beer gardens going on the side.
0: The full day of festivities ends with a vibrant fireworks show. If you're looking for a Saturday night with a little bit of everything, the Gilbert Plains Arena has you covered. Ryan Rollick and his family are gearing up for a post-flood Zabava to raise money for the Gilbert Plains Country Club, which remains closed for the season. Doors open at 4 o'clock with supper at 6. For $100, you'll get food, music, dancing, laughs, and plenty of fun, all while helping the GPCC get back on its feet.
2: It's going to get you a Ukrainian meal. It's going to get you a live band, the Broken Holubchi band from around this area. It's going to get you a Dennis Bayak speaking as a guest speaker. Kelly Taylor will be our comedian for 1 hour. And then that's also going to get you free alcohol all night long, or whatever your choice of drink is.
0: There will be a live and silent auction and so much more. Add in the Zabava. It's the cheapest ticket in town. Weather details are coming up in just a quick jiff. Taking a look at the Dauphin Active Living Center weather forecast, mainly sunny today with a high of 23, a low of 9 tonight with a few clouds. 30% chance of showers in the afternoon tomorrow with the risk of a thunderstorm, a high of 24. Mix of sun and cloud on Saturday, high of 28. Clouds on Sunday, high of 25. Periods of rain on Monday, and a high of 22. Right now in Dauphin, it's clear, 98% humidity. Wind out of the west, 13 kilometers an hour, it's 9. The 7 a.m. business report is next.
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0: The TSX Composite Index is down 143 points to 36,813, while the S&P 500 Index is down 158 points to 7,675. In New York, the Dow Jones Industrial Average is down 113 points to 53,463. NASDAQ Composite down 21 and 10 points to 26,130. Crude oil right now up 20 cents to $82.43 a barrel. 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
9: Dauphin Kings training camp opens Friday at Credit Union Place, and it won't be long before the games begin as the Kings kick off their preseason slate on Monday night at 7 o'clock against the Northern Manitoba Blizzard, the first of five exhibition contests. The Kings host Weiwei Capo next Friday before heading to the arena complex the following night to take on the Wolverines. The preseason wraps up with a home-and-home against Nipawa. The Kings travel to Souris on September 9th to face the Titans before hosting them on the 11th. And with camp just around the corner, head coach and general manager Brian Krom is looking for one thing from his new squad: pace.
10: I think that we're going to work hard. We're going to compete. Guys are going to play heavy, play physical. So, you know, a brand of hockey that everybody is very familiar with, you know, with successful teams. I think the ones that have success are the ones that play aggressive every night, you know, not scared to take risks, and just kind of an exciting style of play to watch.
9: Looking ahead to the regular season, our first broadcast is on Friday, September 18th. Against the Selkirk Steelers. It was a great response from J.J. Love of Dauphin and the Canadian men's volleyball team at the Final Six as Canada hammered Mexico in straight sets last night, not allowing more than 17 points in a set. They're now 2-2 at the event and are in third place. Nathan Lucas hit a three-run homer, and seven Toronto pitchers combined on a six-hit shutout as the Blue Jays blanked the Kansas City Royals 3-0. The Royals threatened in the eighth inning as Tyler Rogers gave up two hits to put runners on the corners. Closer Louis Varland came on and needed one pitch to get the final out before working the ninth inning for his 30th save. Toronto has won 17 of its last 28 games. To get back in the AL wildcard race, they remain three games behind the Guardians. Meanwhile, Canada's improbable run at the Little League World Series has come to an end. Taiga Yumitori drove in three runs and scored twice as Japan eliminated Canada from the youth baseball tournament with a 7-3 win last night. Canada's rep team from Little Mountain, Vancouver, was a win away from the tournament's quarterfinals. It's the deepest a Canadian team has gone in the Little League World Series since 2017. That's it. That's all from the CKDM Sports Desk.

Psychedelic Furs, Love My Way, here on CKDM. Good Thursday morning to you. It's day three today here in Dauphin for green bin slash yard waste pickup. We're also at the two-week mark for the start of school for students in the Turtle River, Swan Valley, and Mountain View school divisions, and 13 days away for Park West School Division students. Listen for chances to play Chase the Ace, the radio game. We'll have another couple of chances to play today. Have a look at the board anytime at 730ckdm.com and pick out the spot you think has the Ace of Spades. And if you're the lucky contestant who gets to pick and you find the Ace of Spades, then $1,500 are yours. Coming up tomorrow, I'll have a guest in studio talking all things about the Watson Art Center, that being Cam Bennett, then some more guests tentatively lined up for next week also. Have Parliament of the Parkland coming up next hour. Here's Shania Twain.

0: Well, if you're impressed by a full moon, then you wouldn't have been disappointed earlier this morning when the moon was out in all its glory. It's right now, though, a little bit of a cooler morning. Temperature's actually gone down 1 degree. 5-day weather details on the way.
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0: And today, a mainly sunny day in the forecast with a high of 23 and a low of 9, with a few clouds at night tonight. Tomorrow, increasing cloudiness during the day, 30% chance of showers in the afternoon, a high of 24 and a low of 14, with a clear sky at night. Saturday, a mix of sun and cloud, a high of 28. Sunday, cloudy, a high of 25. Then some rain Sunday night, leading to periods of rain on Monday, with a high of 22. Having a look around right now, it's 12 degrees in the Paw, 11 in Portage, 10 in McCreary, 9 in Swan River, 8 in Brandon, Winnipeg, and Fisher Branch, Ashern, 8 in Roblin and Yorkton as well, 7 in Shoal Lake, and just 5 degrees right now in Wasagaming. Here in Dauphin, the sun is definitely coming up. It is sunny, looks like going to be a sunny day. Humidity 98%. The wind is calm and the temperature is 8. And look at that, out of nowhere. Time to play Chase the Ace, the radio game. And this morning, looking for caller number 90 at 204-638-7878.

0: And I have caller number 90 on the line. It is Connie calling from Ethelbert, and we will pick a card and see if we can find the Ace of Spades after hearing from some of our Game Time sponsors.
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0: Okay, time to play Chase the Ace, the radio game. It's been a couple of days since we played it during my show on the morning show here, but caller number 90 this time around, it is Connie from Ethelbert. How are you this morning, Connie?
5: Oh, I'm fine, thank you.
0: That's good, and I recognized your name. You actually won one of the rounds in last year's Chase the Ace, eh?
5: Yes, I did.
0: That's awesome. Well, we'll see if you can be lucky again and find the Ace of Spades this time around. Although you would have
5: it
0: to
5: would
0: be pretty,
5: nice.
0: It yeah. would be nice. You would have to be pretty lucky. There are 48 cards left, but it is possible. So, Connie, which row would you like to pick from this morning? Rows 1 through 9.
5: 8.
0: 8. Okay. And all 6 cards are available in that row?
5: 6.
0: 8. Okay. Row 8, card number 6. And let's see what we got here. Row 8, card number 6. And we got the King of Hearts. So thank you very much for calling up and playing, Connie.
5: Thank you.
0: And you have a great day. And our King's cards are sponsored by Integra Tire. And so the Ace of Spades is still out there. There are now 47 cards left. Listen for the next chance to play Chase the Ace, the radio game today. And thanks again to our Game Time sponsors, Gartens Auction Service, Dauphin Co-op, Turco Fertilizers, Elkhorn Resort Spa and Conference Center, Dauphin Canadian Tire, Parkland Source for Sports, and Napa Auto Parts, Dauphin. Here's Gretchen Wilson all jacked up.

0: one jack has been found so far in this third round of Chase the Ace, the radio game. But we just played the first of two draws today. And Connie calling from Ethelbert chose row 8, card number 6. And the King of Hearts was unveiled. So the Ace of Spades still out there. 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
6: 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McCreary's Lillian Hutzel is facing 8 firearm-related charges, 7 for unsafe storage, and 1 for failing to report a lost restricted firearm. So far, police have arrested 15 people and laid 67 charges. The arrest followed search warrants at residential and commercial properties, including one in McCreary. People first settled in the Métis community of St. Madeleine in the late 1800s and early 1900s. By the 1930s, about 250 people called it home. Then came drought and the Great Depression. The federal government launched a program to turn what it considered underused land into community pastures. On Saturday, the Manitoba Métis Federation unveiled a large plaque at the site to remember what happened and why. And in sports, what a big victory for the Toronto Blue Jays as they down the Royals 3-0. Great response from J.J. Love of Dauphin and the Canadian men's volleyball team at the final 6 as they hammered Mexico in straight sets. They're now 2-2. For local news anytime, head over to 730CKDM.com.
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0: And this forecast brought to you by Garten's Auction Service calls for a mainly sunny day, a high of 23 and a low of 9, with a few clouds at night tonight. Increase in cloudiness tomorrow, 30% chance of showers in the afternoon, a high of 24 and a low of 14 with a clear sky at night. A mix of sun and cloud on Saturday, high of 28. Cloudy on Sunday, a high of 25. That's some rain Sunday night. Leading to what looks to be a pretty wet Monday, with periods of rain and a high of 22, and then showers at night. And right now, 12 degrees in the Paw, 11 in Portage, 10 in McCreary, 9 in Swan River, 8 in Brandon, Winnipeg.

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And just a quick heads up for anybody driving around Dauphin today, just a small road closure. The city is advising people that a half-block section of roadway in front of the Dauphin Regional Health Center, in other words, 3rd Street Southwest, will be temporarily closed this morning to accommodate some asbestos cleanup work. And again, that's a brief closure this morning of a half-block section of road in front of the Dauphin Regional Health Center. It'll be the closure will be near the emergency department entrance, and the exact timing is not yet known, so use caution in the area and follow all posted signs. I mean, that road is sort of a little bit out of the way and is usually a bit more busy when the hospital is fully functioning, of course, but still just something to let you know about.

0: And now time to open up the birthday book at 204-638-7878. Phone number to dial. If you want to wish somebody a happy birthday today on this Thursday, August 27th. And a little bit of a brisk morning right now. 8 degrees. A little bit cooler out there. Good morning, birthday book.
1: Good morning to you. I'd like to send birthday greetings to our brother-in-law, Winston Gerlach, from Winnipeg, Osis. So it's happy birthday, Winston. Come from Marvin and Carol and all the family. And we love you lots. Okay, you have a good day.
0: Thank you. You as well.
1: Okie dokie. Bye-bye.
0: Bye-bye. And in case you missed it earlier this hour, played Chase the Ace, the radio game, and the King of Hearts was revealed. The King's Cards, sponsored by Integra Tire. And back to the phone lines we go. Hello, you've got the birthday book.
2: Good morning. I'd like to wish my niece a very happy 11th birthday, Holly Harrison. Have a great day.
0: Perfect. You have a great day as well.
2: Thank you.
0: And good morning, birthday book.
3: Yes, good morning. I'd like to send birthday greetings to Easton Odit. And he's celebrating his birthday today, and this is coming from his Bob and Guido and the rest of the family.
0: Awesome.
3: And we'll see him later. Yeah. Okay. Perfect. Thank you.
0: All right. Bye-bye.
3: Bye.
0: And also, the entertainment world took another hit yesterday as it was announced that Tim Curry died. Actor best known for playing Dr. Frankenfurter in the Rocky Horror Picture Show. Of course, he had many, many, many, many other roles outside of that, but that's probably what he's best known for. And also died at the age of 80. That's in addition to Dolly Parton's death being announced a couple of days ago as well. That is it today for the birthday book.
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8: 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Canola in November is down $2.20 to $7.96.10. On the Chicago Board of Trade, oats in December up $4 to $3.65. Wheat in December down $1 to $7.47. Corn in December down $4 to $5.32. Soybeans in November down $8 to $12.58. Soybean meal in December up 0.9 to $3.40. Soybean oil in December down $1.16 to $66.58. On the Mercantile Exchange, live cattle in October down 17 cents to $2.10.77. Feeder cattle in October up 92 cents to $3.14.25. Lean hogs in October up 45 cents to $80.90. For a more comprehensive look at agriculture in the parkland, stick around for the noon hour edition of Ag Review.
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Dwight Yoakam, Crazy Little Thing Called Love, here on CKDM News Now at 8 o'clock on the way in a few minutes. A nice and sunny morning. Nice sunrise. Here's the Beatles. And good day, sunshine.

0: Good morning. It's 8 o'clock. I'm Darnell Duff with CKDM News Now, sponsored by Eastside Furniture and Appliances. The police have laid 26 new charges against Dauphin's Inky Mark following an ongoing weapons investigation. Mark was arrested again on August 12th and now faces 38 charges in total. The RCMP says its seizures have grown to 445 firearms, including several prohibited and improperly stored weapons. Officers have also recovered 26.5 kilograms of explosives and more than $300 in cash. Mark is now charged with weapons trafficking and other firearms-related offenses, among others. For Ryan Rolick, Saturday's Abava is about more than a night of food, music, and fun. It's personal. He still remembers heading to the Gilbert Plains Country Club with his dad and cruising around the course in a cart. Now, he's bringing hundreds of people together at the Gilbert Plains Arena to support a place that means so much to him. Rolick and his family are putting the final touches on the post-flood Zabava, with doors opening at 4 o'clock on Saturday.
1: 100% of the money that is raised from this is going straight to the Gilbert Plains Country Club. We're not deducting the comedian and the band and any of those expenses. All that I'm looking after through our business and our family. And it's just a way for us to give back to the Gilbert Plains Country Club. In a sense, the Gilbert Plains Country Club is like therapy for us.
0: You can purchase tickets at Roofs Furniture during business hours. 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After a difficult summer, the Swan Valley is coming together for a day of food, fun, and community spirit. Rally for the Valley takes place Saturday at the Swan Valley Egg Grounds with a full day of festivities planned. The day will end with a vibrant fireworks show using the display the town originally purchased for Canada Day, and the Swan Valley Stampeders will also be serving up some great grub. Leslie Sembaluk says the event isn't about forgetting what the community has been through. It's about coming together.
2: We want to celebrate the people that have pushed through, you know, and struggled with the devastation. We want to celebrate the volunteers, and we just want to have a chance to just mingle with people and just chat and relax and have a good time.
0: That's Rally for the Valley all day Saturday at the Swan Valley Egg Grounds. It'll be a day to remember. Weather details are next.
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0: Taking a look at the Love and Pearson Group weather forecast, a high of 23 today with mainly sunny conditions, a low of 9 tonight, a few clouds, increasing cloudiness tomorrow, a slim chance of showers in the afternoon with a risk of a thunderstorm, a high of 24, mix of sun and cloud on Saturday, high of 28, clouds on Sunday, high of 25, periods of rain on Monday, the 31st of August, and a high of 22. Right now in Dauphin, we're looking at clear skies, 98% humidity, a beautiful morning, wind out of the west, 13 kilometers an hour, it's 9. Sports is on the way.
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0: On July 10th, the Dauphin Kings announced Brian Crom as the organization's new head coach and general manager. Crom joins the Kings after two seasons with the BCHL's Trail Smoke Eaters, where he served as associate coach and assistant GM last season. The 31-year-old arrived in Dauphin earlier this month and hit the ground running, settling into his new office at Credit Union Place, getting to know the community, and preparing for his first Kings training camp. Just days away. Crom has already met plenty of people around town and says he's grateful for the warm welcome. Now it's time to get down to business.
8: Very supportive of me and taking the job and being here, which is fantastic for me. And facilities for sure are first class as well. I don't think there's very many junior A programs that have what we have here in Dauphin, so very fortunate that way too.
0: Kirkland Lycar is back as an assistant coach. Kings open up training camp on Friday morning. The Joe Faux Cup is set for 4:00 on Saturday. It was a great response from J.J. Love of Dauphin and the Canadian men's volleyball team at the Final Six as Canada hammered Mexico in straight sets last night, not allowing more than 17 points in a set. They're now 2-2 at the event and are in third place. Nathan Lucas hit a three-run homer and seven Toronto pitchers combined on a six-hit shutout as the Blue Jays blanked the Kansas City Royals 3-0. The Royals threatened in the eighth inning as Tyler Rogers gave up two hits to put runners on the corners. Closer Louis Varland came on and needed one pitch to get the final out before working the ninth inning for his 30th save. Toronto has won 17 of its last 28 games. To get back in the AL wildcard race, they remain three games behind the Guardians. Meanwhile, Canada's improbable run at the Little League World Series has come to an end. Tega Yumitori drove in three runs and scored twice as Japan eliminated Canada from the youth baseball tournament with a 7-3 win last night. Canada's rep team from Little Mountain, Vancouver, was a win away from the tournament's quarterfinals. It's the deepest a Canadian team has gone in the Little League World Series since 2017. That's it. That's all from the CKDM Sports Desk.

Love by the Supremes to open up the 8 o'clock hour. Last hour we played Chase the Ace, the radio game, for the first of two draws today, so still one more chance to be really lucky and find that Ace of Spades. 47 cards left. We have Parliament in the Parkland coming up shortly. Right now, sunny here in Dauphin. 8 degrees, it's Aaron Pritchett.

0: but sure, a big moon this morning. Nice full moon and a clear sky. Love seeing that on my walks to work. Very early in the morning. Definitely noticed the sun taking its sweet time to come up in the morning as sunrise getting later and later and sunset getting earlier and earlier. Weather details coming up in 15 minutes time. Parliament in the Parkland up next.
1: The City of Dauphin will hold a public hearing on Monday, August 31st regarding three proposed bylaws related to property standards, vacant and boarded buildings, and derelict buildings. The proposed bylaws intend to modernize the city's property standards, establish registration requirements, maintenance, and monitoring of vacant and boarded buildings, and provide a process for addressing derelict properties. Learn more and review the full bylaw documents at dauphin.ca. Anyone wishing to make a presentation to council regarding the proposed bylaws can register by calling Dauphin City Hall.
2: The Brick is a CKDM Chase the Ace, the radio game, Jack's Cards sponsor. See the showroom at 831 Jackson Street in Dauphin. This is Parliament and the Parkland with Dan Mazur, your local member of Parliament for Riding Mountain. Each month, Parliament and the Parkland brings you news and information from Ottawa and how it affects the Parkland. Presented by the office of Dan Mazur. And now, here's James Blake with Dan Mazur.
3: Good morning, Dan. How are you doing today?
4: Morning, James. Doing well. We're winding down summer by the looks of it.
3: Good to hear. Good to hear. Jumping into our first question. Last week, you held town halls on crime in both Dauphin and Ipawa with MP Larry Brock joining. Can you tell us about what you heard from constituents?
4: Yeah, and I first of all, I want to thank everybody that came out to the two nights there. It was a great turnout and great to see everybody out and to have a discussion around what is happening in our riding as far as when it comes to crime. And just for the listeners that don't know much about MP Larry Brock, he comes to from Brantford, Ontario. He was our Conservative Shadow Minister for Justice, and his background is he served approximately two decades as a Crown Prosecutor in Ontario, and then, of course, about a decade before that as a defense lawyer. So, and then he, of course, now as the legislator. So he's seen all angles of the legal system. So his perspective in the discussions was just absolutely outstanding. And of course, a lot of people, what they brought up was, you know, these repeat offenders and a lot of the break-ins, especially in rural areas. We did visit a constituent out in the McGregor area that about a year ago actually had some perpetrators come in, and they actually leveled the gun right at the house as they were going through their machine shed. And it was all on camera. And of course, we did follow up with the RCMP and the two have connected. But I guess there were some arrests from that. At the end of the day, though, there's so many things, and you know, rural residents do feel very vulnerable in this, and I think we heard that many times in our discussions. And then the whole reason for this, though, too, James, I think it is not lost on everybody, is it was the direct link to the Liberals, the approach on when it comes to crime and soft on crime type of approach they've had. And you can look at when they've introduced two bills, in particular C-5 and C-75, and like when repeat offenders are getting back out on bail very quickly, reoffending very quickly as well. That's been frustrating, very frustrating to many people. And we did have a chance to visit with the RCMP and get an update from them. The soft on crime type of approach by the Liberals has been really frustrating to everybody. And I think this is the main reason that is why we're seeing this increase in crime. So we'll keep on pushing for that. And of course, it's no part of our policy is when we form government, we will reverse a lot of these soft on crime policies that the Liberals have put in.
3: The Conservatives have asked that Prime Minister Carney reconvene Parliament without delay. Can you explain why the party has asked this of the Prime Minister?
4: Well, you know, this has been going on for 18 months, James. Carney promised that he'd get a better deal than we had before for like back 18 months ago. I guess I don't know why he would make such a statement and then pull back from this. we're hearing more information out of the U.S. than we are hearing from our own negotiators here in Canada. This is having devastating impacts, especially onto small businesses. It's creating a whole bunch of anxiety for anybody that is dealing with the U.S. Here in Canada, there's lots of, lots of businesses in the riding that depend on the U.S. That's their main customer base. And all of a sudden, we understand our government, the Liberals, have backed away from this, some kind of agreement that we don't know what we said no to. And we need to have, I think Canadians deserve to know the facts. And I don't think it's not a tall order to say, okay, well, you know, what happened? What did we say no to? And the best way to get to that is reconvene Parliament. That is the most transparent way. And for some unknown reason, the Liberals have not indicated that they're going to come back and do that. They say they're talking to businesses, that are talking to the provinces. Well, you know, the last 24, 48 hours, we haven't seen a whole bunch of positive talk. We've seen a lot of name calling, but I think it's time to really let's see the transparency and see what happens here. And I don't think the Liberal government really understands truly just how much anxiety this is causing everybody in Canada. Everybody's standing behind our government, but we still want to know what we said no to. And it is very troubling. I've never seen such a secretive government. And this is main shift we've seen ever since they've got this manufactured majority, right? So I, lots of people are talking about, we can go on our own and that. I think it's time to get, back, get some facts on the table. What did we say no? What did we say no to? And let's be transparent about this. And then we as Canadian people and as can all decide whether it was good or bad and then go from there. But it is very disappointing that they are keeping it a secret. And we'll keep on pressing to get back into Parliament, but definitely get some facts out here at the end of the day.
3: Recently, your shadow minister portfolio has changed to shadow minister for government transformation, public works, and procurement. Can you tell us a bit about this portfolio and what your focus will be this fall?
4: Yeah, so that's quite a mouthful. I mean, first of all, the government transformation sounds scary at the best of times. And of course, procurement. So procurement is the process of obtaining goods and services and construction. So that's what our actual, the public services actually does. Like that is what, and so that was public services in that title as well. This portfolio will look after a lot of the contracts. It'll be things like, defense procurement. So buying those kind of contracts, those like, armored personnel carriers, all the stuff that the defense definitely needs, but also like goods and services, right? For construction. Also, this portfolio looks after, manages the federal office buildings, land holdings, and surplus property, including sites under review, like housing developments. So it's a kind of a government operations and procurement. So a lot of money goes through this department, and it's very much gets scrutinized. Interesting thing, my portfolio changes me to a different committee. So it's over to the Government Operations Committee, or OGO, the mighty OGO, as our chair calls it. It is chaired by a Conservative member. It's one of the few committees that are chaired by opposition member. And it is probably one of the most important committees as far as holding the government to account as an opposition. So I'm very much looking forward to seeing what is actually going on with our tax dollars and holding the government to account. This was the portfolio that, remember the Arrive Cam boondoggle that came out. This is where it all started in this committee. So if we can, at least get some facts out instead of some innuendo, and maybe, but the ultimate goal is for me and to make sure that your tax dollars are cared for and spent in the best appropriate manner.
3: Perfect. Is there anything else you'd like to add this month, Dan?
4: Yeah, well, we're getting to the end of August, and we're going back, I guess, mid-September, third week in September. So I know I saw the odd combine rolling around as I drove throughout the riding here in the last week or so. So wishing everybody the best. Until the next time I see you, stay safe and stay well.
3: Thank you so much for joining us, Dan.
4: Thank you, James. Chat with you next month.
2: 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This feature is paid for by the Office of Dan Mazur.
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0: Mavericks, All You Ever Do Is Bring Me Down here on CKDM. The Winnipeg Blue Bombers don't let us down tomorrow as they face the Montreal Alouettes at 7:30 in the evening. As I said before, if they can manage to play a full 60 minutes the same way they played in the first half in their last game against Edmonton, then the chances of them pulling off an upset are significant. But it is going to be a tough game, and you can hear it on CKDM at 7:30, Winnipeg versus Montreal, thanks to Steiner Plumbing and Heating in Dauphin, Sunrise Credit Union, Parkview Auto Glass, Roblin Ford, Anishinaabe AK Petro Canada Service Station, Parkland Sunrooms, Denray Tire, Sammy's Farm Supply in Dauphin, and Parkland Source for Sports.
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2: Good morning. It's time for the primetime news headlines. 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To 8:30. The Gilbert Plains Arena will be rocking on Saturday as Ryan Rolick and his family put the finishing touches on a post-flood Zabava supporting the Gilbert Plains Country Club. 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McCreary's Lillian Hutzel is facing 8 firearm-related charges, 7 for unsafe storage and 1 for failing to report a lost restricted firearm. So far, police have arrested 15 people and laid 67 charges. The arrest followed search warrants at residential and commercial properties, including one in McCreary. People first settled in the Métis community of St. Madeleine in the late 1800s and early 1900s. By the 1930s, about 250 people called it home. Then came drought and the Great Depression. The federal government launched a program to turn what it considered underused land into community pastures. On Saturday, the Manitoba Métis Federation unveiled a large plaque at the site to remember what happened and why. And in sports, what a big victory for the Toronto Blue Jays as they down the Royals 3-0. Great response from J.J. Love of Dauphin and the Canadian men's volleyball team at the final six as they hammered Mexico in straight sets. They're now 2-2. For local news anytime, head over to 730cKDM.com.
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0: And today, a mainly sunny day with a high of 23 and a low of 9 with a few clouds at night tonight. Increasing cloudiness tomorrow, 30% chance of afternoon showers, high of 24, a low of 14 with a clear sky at night. A mix of sun and cloud, high of 28 for Saturday. Sunday, cloudy, a high of 25. Looks like some rain Sunday night, leading to periods of rain during the day on Monday, August 31st, a high of 22, and then showers in the forecast Monday night. Right now, 14 degrees in the Paw. They've been on the higher end of the current temperatures as of late, just something you don't normally see. 13 in McCreary, 12 in Portage, 11 in Fisher Branch, Asher, and Yorkton and Swan River. 10 in Winnipeg, Shoal Lake, and Roblin. 9 in Brandon, and 8 in Wasagaming. And in Dauphin, nice sunny morning. Humidity is at 96%. Wind is out of the west at 4 kilometers. And right now the temperature is 11.
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Sugar Ray, every morning. Good morning to you. It is day three for green bin slash yard waste pickup in Dauphin, 2 weeks away from the first day of school for Mountain View, Swan Valley, and Turtle River School Division students. And students in the Park West School Division go back in 13 days on Wednesday, September 9th. And coming up tomorrow morning here on CKDM, I'll have Cam Bennett in studio to talk about a very busy schedule coming up for the Watson Art Center here in Dauphin. And some more guests possibly on the way for next week also. Right now in Dauphin,

0: just creeping. It's Eric Church here on CKDM. Today, Thursday, August 27th, last full week of August, and September will be here before you know it. Today is day three for green bin / yard waste pickup in Dauphin. 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
4: After a difficult summer, the Swan Valley is coming together for a day of food, fun, and community spirit. Rally for the Valley takes place this Saturday at the Swan Valley Egg Grounds with a full day of festivities planned. The day will end with a vibrant fireworks show using the display the town originally purchased for Canada Day. The Swan Valley Stampeders will also be serving up pierogies, cabbage rolls, burgers, hot dogs, and more. Leslie Sembalek says the event isn't about forgetting what the community has been through. It's about coming together.
5: We want to celebrate the people that have pushed through, you know, and struggled with the devastation. We want to celebrate the volunteers, and we just want to have a chance to just mingle with people and just chat and relax and have a good time.
4: The Swan Valley Agricultural Society is also looking for volunteers for future events. 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For a more comprehensive look at agriculture in the parkland, stick around for the noon hour edition of Ag Review.
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0: 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Assiniboine College Parkland Campus has a new program coming in January for primary care paramedic program. There's an information session about it for those that want to learn more this afternoon from 3 to 5:30 at the Parkland Campus in Dauphin. First responders in Russell are hosting a Touch a Truck event at the co-op food store from 1 in the afternoon till 3. That's the kind of thing where I guess people put one hand on the truck and then last person remaining wins the prize. And also, there's a live concert at the Gladstone United Church tomorrow featuring Anna Schwartz at 7 o'clock in the evening. There'll be a silver collection for admission with proceeds going to the Gladstone Community Benefit Fund.
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That's Jason Benoit. You're on 7:30 CKDM, and that does it for me on this Thursday morning. What has been a beautiful, sunny morning so far, 11 degrees at the moment, looking at a high of 23 for the day today. Also be listening for one more chance today to play Chase the Ace, the radio game. Earlier, card number 6 in row 8 was chosen, and the King of Hearts was unveiled. So all 6 prize cards are still available, all 4 aces as well as both of the jokers. And if you get to be the lucky contestant, then hopefully your pick is really lucky and you find the Ace of Spades and win $1,500. We'll have one more chance to play that today. Have a great rest of your day. Before the news at 9, it's Gary Allen and Smoke Rings in the Dark. Have a great one.

0: Good morning. It's 9 o'clock. I'm Darnell Duff with CKDM News Now. Police have arrested 15 people and laid 67 charges in an ongoing drug investigation. Project Dolar launched in December of 2024 after Winkler police asked the RCMP for help following reports that multiple kilograms of cocaine were being imported into businesses in the Winkler area. Here's Superintendent Jeff Asmussen with the RCMP.
1: These individuals in Project Dolar hail from 10 different Manitoba communities, including Carmen, Manitou, La Riviere, Thornhill, Morden, Winkler, Notre-Dame-de-Lourdes, McCreary, the RM of Stewartburn, and the City of Winnipeg.
0: Lillian Hutzel of McCreary is facing 7 charges of unsafe storage of a firearm and 1 charge of failing to report a lost restricted firearm. Well, if you know about the program, you may already be using it. If not, now's the time to take notice. The City of Dauphin Spay and Neuter Assistance Program helps make responsible pet ownership more affordable for owners of licensed dogs and cats. Lisa Gadet is the City of Dauphin's Deputy City Manager.
2: And it's really about making responsible pet ownership a little more affordable while also addressing animal overpopulation at its source.
0: Eligible pet owners can receive a voucher covering 50% of the cost of spaying or neutering their pet. To qualify, you must be a Dauphin resident with a current city pet license. To apply, head to the story on our website. Well, the Gilbert Plains Arena will be rocking on Saturday as Ryan Rolick and his family put the finishing touches on a post-flood Zabava supporting the Gilbert Plains Country Club. The GPCC is closed for the season after last month's devastating flood, but the community is coming together to help. Doors open at 4 o'clock for a night of music, dancing, laughs, food and fun, all for an amazing cause.
3: Tickets are going steady. At first, it was a little slower getting people to come in, but end of last week really picked up, and this week's, just this morning, things have been flying out the door, so tickets have really picked up. We're aiming probably between 300 to 400 people attending.
0: 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Weather details are on the way right after these.
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0: Mainly sunny today with a high of 23, a few clouds tonight, a low of 9. Increasing cloudiness tomorrow with a small chance of showers in the afternoon with the risk of a thunderstorm, a high of 24. A high of 28 on Saturday with a mix of sun and cloud. Cloud Sunday, a high of 25. Periods of rain on Monday and a high of 22. Right now wind off and clear, 98% humidity. Wind out of the west, 13 kilometers an hour. It's 9. The 9 a.m. business report is next. The TSX Composite Index is up 106 points to 36,705, while the S&P 500 Index is up 25 and 18 points to 7,701. In New York, the Dow Jones Industrial Average is down 22 and 82 points to 53,452. NASDAQ Composite up 152 points to 26,287. Crude oil right now up 57 cents to $82.88 a barrel. Current copper price $6.56. And our Canadian dollar trading for 72.1 cents U.S. Sports is next.
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0: On July 10th, the Dauphin Kings announced Brian Crom as the organization's new head coach and general manager. Crom joins the Kings after two seasons with the BCHL's Trail Smoke Eaters, where he served as associate coach and assistant GM last season. The 31-year-old arrived in Dauphin earlier this month and hit the ground running, settling into his new office at Credit Union Place, getting to know the community, and preparing for his first Kings training camp. Just days away, Crom has already met plenty of people around town and says he's grateful for the warm welcome. Now it's time to get down to business.
6: Very supportive of me and taking the job and being here, which is fantastic for me. And facilities for sure are first class as well. I don't think there's very many junior A programs that have what we have here in Dauphin, so very fortunate that way too.
0: Kirkland Lycar is back as an assistant coach. Kings open up training camp on Friday morning. The Joe Faux Cup is set for 4 o'clock on Saturday. It was a great response from J.J. Love of Dauphin and the Canadian men's volleyball team at the Final Six as Canada hammered Mexico in straight sets last night, not allowing more than 17 points in a set. They're now 2-2 at the event and are in third place. Nathan Lucas hit a 3-run homer, and 7 Toronto pitchers combined on a 6-hit shutout as the Blue Jays blanked the Kansas City Royals 3-0. The Royals threatened in the 8th inning as Tyler Rogers gave up 2 hits to put runners on the corners. Closer Louis Varland came on and needed 1 pitch to get the final out before working the 9th inning for his 30th save. Toronto has won 17 of its last 28 games. To get back in the AL wildcard race, they remain 3 games behind the Guardians. Meanwhile, Canada's improbable run at the Little League World Series has come to an end. Taiga Yumitori drove in 3 runs and scored twice as Japan eliminated Canada from the youth baseball tournament with a 7-3 win last night. Canada's rep team from Little Mountain, Vancouver, was a win away from the tournament's quarterfinals. It's the deepest a Canadian team has gone in the Little League World Series since 2017. That's it. That's all from the CKDM Sports Desk.

Bruce Springsteen starting off the day. How's it going? I'm Mara. Thursday today, Friday tomorrow, weekend on the way. And this weekend, there's a lot going on with the Dauphin Kings. Tell you more about it later on in the hour. Looking outside, it is fairly sunny out here in Dauphin. 11 degrees. Take the week off. See you again.

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We could go downtown, meet our friends, check out a band, get good and loud. 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

0: Tomorrow, the Winnipeg Blue Bombers, they are hosting the Alouettes. And it's going to be a fairly tough game for them. But if you'd like to catch that game, again, it is a home game. You can see it in person. Or if maybe you have plans tomorrow for whatever reason, maybe you don't want to make the drive down to Winnipeg, you can always tune in to CKDM. We will be broadcasting that game. We are a member of the Winnipeg Blue Bomber Radio Network, as a reminder. So if you want to catch that game, tune in at 7:30 and you can listen to that broadcast. 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
1: Curtain Songs 922. I do enjoy a good walk around town, but as probably I'd say the second half of summer throughout it, especially whenever I go for a walk, I seem to find a different section of the road that is being worked on. Construction in full swing, which is a good thing. I do appreciate sometimes when I walk by an area, you'll see that they do one side of the road at the time, so a traffic can kind of still make its way through. Especially on the road with the hospital. That one's had little chunks that have been worked on over the past few days. I do see here, though, the city of Dauphin, they have announced a temporary road closure on that half-block section of the roadway in front of the Dauphin Regional Health Center. So that's going to be temporarily closed this morning. That is something to keep in mind if you are driving around the area. It's 9:23. Here's Chris Cagle. What a beautiful day. CKDM.

0: Pat Benatar, 9:30. The Dolphin Kings, they have got a lot coming up in the near future. Their season will be starting September 18th. That is their first game. If you don't already have that in your calendar, you can consider adding that. September 18th, that is an away game, their first game against Selkirk. And then their second game will be just the next day, Saturday the 19th. That will be a home game, also hosting Selkirk. So their first home game, that is the 19th Credit Union Place. But they do have a few things ahead of that that you can keep in mind for this coming weekend. They have their Kings Camp this weekend, which means the JOFO Cup. That is going to be happening this weekend as well. That is on Saturday this year at 4 p.m. And then their exhibition game on Monday against Northern Manitoba, they will be hosting, and that will be starting at 7. Credit Union Place as well. So they've got quite a few games coming up in the near future. If you want to go over any of those details again, just call or text 204-638-7878. Be happy to go over any details of their upcoming games, or check out our community calendar. All that information is laid out for you there.
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0: Mainly sunny skies expected today. High 23, humid X 26. Tonight, a few clouds. Overnight, low 9. Increasing cloudiness tomorrow morning. There is a chance of showers in the afternoon, as well as a risk of a thunderstorm. High 24, humid X 30. That will be clearing by night. Overnight low 14. Saturday, mix of sun and cloud in the morning. High 28, clouds, and overnight low at 16 at night. Sunday, clouds in the morning. High 25. You can expect rain Sunday night. A low of 15. Some more periods of rain Monday morning, high 22, showers at night, low 12. It's 10 in Winnipeg, 13 in Swan River, Roblin, as well as Wasagaming, 14 Shoal Lake in Yorkton, 15 Fisher Branch, as well as 15 in Portage and Brandon. It's 16 in The Paw and 18 in McCreary. Currently in Dauphin, it's sunny, wind from the west, 5 kilometers an hour. Humidity is 90%, and often it's 15.
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Fleetwood Mac 937. Have you had a chance to check out our Chase the Ace, the radio game board on our website? As a reminder, we do keep updated photos on the homepage of our website, so you can check out the board, see what cards have already been found, maybe try and map out which card you think you would pick when we play Chase the Ace, the radio game, when you hear that cue to call. I will say, if you can't see it right now, I am a little surprised to see that of the 6 cards that have been picked so far, if my math is correct, just at a quick glance, it is kind of in my peripheral vision while I'm looking here. But I do see that we have found 2 8s and 2 6s, which feels kind of unlikely considering the amount of times we have played. Just a little observation there. But so far, all of the aces and the jokers, they are still on that board, all of which do have some form of prize attached to them. As a reminder, of course, the ace of spades, that is, if you find $1,500 in your pocket, if you find a joker, you'll win $50. And if you

southbound. So I hitched down I-65. I climbed into her Trans Am, an hour below Birmingham. She was headed home and I was there for the ride.

0: Jason McCoy, 9:45. And if you want to hear more from him, as a reminder, he does host the Nothing But the 90s show, which you can hear here at CKDM between noon and 2 on Saturdays. So tune in between noon and 2. You can hear more from him. And looking at our community calendar, I do see here that there are a few different barbecue opportunities if you like to stop by during lunch, but it is actually one of the last opportunities for these particular barbecues. Vince Garth and Russell, this week they are having their last barbecues. They have been happening throughout the summer at the libraries in both Vince Garth and Russell. Russell, their last one is going to be tomorrow, and then today that is Vince Garth's last barbecue. So if you want to stop by, both days are between 11 and 1:30, but this week is unfortunately their last week.
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3: 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Canola in November is down $2.20 to $7.96.10. On the Chicago Board of Trade, oats in December up 4 to $3.65. Wheat in December down 1 to $7.47. Corn in December down 4 to $5.32. Soybeans in November down 8 to $12.58. Soybean meal in December up 0.9 to $3.40. Soybean oil in December down $1.16 to $66.58. On the Mercantile Exchange, live cattle in October down 17 cents to $2.10.77. Feeder cattle in October up 92 cents to $3.14.25. Lean hogs in October up 45 cents to $80.90. For a more comprehensive look at agriculture in the parkland, stick around for the noon hour edition of Ag Review.
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That's the Zach Brown Band. It's 9:57. Looking outside, it is still sunny here in Dauphin. It's warmed up a little bit. Earlier in the hour, it was 11 degrees. Now it is 15. And we're expecting to get to a high of 23 today. News now to 10 o'clock on the way. It's Jess Moskowitz. Good loving.

0: Good morning. It's 10 o'clock. I'm Darnell Duff with CKDM News Now. Inky Mark of Dauphin now faces 38 charges after the RCMP laid 26 new counts. Mark was rearrested on August 12th after investigators learned he gave a firearm and ammunition to someone who reported a coyote on their property. The RCMP has seized 445 firearms, 26.5 kilograms of explosives, and more than $300,000 in cash. The new charges include weapons trafficking and possession of a firearm with a tampered serial number, among many others. People first settled in the Métis community of St. Madeleine in the late 1800s and early 1900s. By the 1930s, about 250 people called it home. Then came drought and the Great Depression. The federal government launched a program to turn what it considered underused land into community pastures. St. Madeleine was selected. In 1938, the community was dismantled. Residents were forced to leave, homes were burned, and dogs were shot. The community became pasture land. On Saturday, though, the Manitoba Métis Federation unveiled a large plaque at the site of Métis Days to remember what happened and why. Joel Boucher says seeing the plaque unveiled was a great feeling and an important way to keep St. Madeleine's story alive.
1: I don't know if traction's the right word, but we got a lot of positive feedback from it online. So I'm going to say as a whole, yeah, everybody enjoyed the plaque. It was heartfelt.
0: Thanks to the new plaque, the story of what happened in St. Madeleine will be remembered forever. The City of Dauphin subsidized spay and neuter assistance program helps make responsible pet ownership more affordable. Eligible pet owners can receive a voucher covering 50% of the cost of spaying or neutering, up to $175 for female dogs, $125 for male dogs and female cats, and $75 for male cats. To qualify, you must be a City of Dauphin resident with a current pet license. Vouchers can be used at the Dauphin Vet Clinic or Uptown Pet Clinic. There's no income verification required, and households can enroll up to two pets, says Lisa Gaudette.
2: We really want to encourage residents to be responsible pet owners, to make sure that their dogs or cats are licensed and that they have their current rabies vaccinations. And if we can help residents afford to spay and neuter their pets, then we can prevent unwanted litters. We can reduce pressure on our shelters and rescues.
0: The application form is on the story on our website. Weather details are on the way.
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0: Mainly sunny today with a high of 23, a few clouds tonight, a low of 9. Increasing cloudiness tomorrow with a slim chance of showers in the afternoon and the risk of a thunderstorm, a high of 24. Mix of sun and cloud on Saturday, a high of 28. Clouds on Sunday, high of 25. Periods of rain on Monday and a high of 22. Right now in Dauphin, blue sky, 90% humidity. Wind out of the west, 5 kilometers an hour. It's 15. Sports is next. Chatting Wei Wei Si Kapo Wolverines.
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0: Landon Cochran has come a long way since first lacing up the skates for the Wei Wei Si Kapo Wolverines in the 2014-15 season. After 213 games in the MJHL and 138 more with Minot State, including a 2023 national championship, Cochran returned to Wei Wei Si Kapo as an assistant coach. Now nearly a decade after his junior debut, he's entering his fourth season behind the bench and third as the Wolverines head coach and general manager.
6: I definitely have learned a lot. I'm still going to be learning this year, but I think just holding guys accountable and making sure they're getting better every day. Guys have a smile on their face coming to the rink, and that's something I take pride on, making my players better every day. And when they go on the ice, they're going to work hard for you. And that's kind of my motto here the last 3 years, and it's been seemed to work it out pretty well for us.
0: The Wolverines open training camp tomorrow, and the Joe Brandon Cup inter-squad game is on Sunday, all at the arena complex. The Edmonton Oilers goalie situation might remain in flux heading into the new season, as Frederik Andersen and forward Matt Savoy are not expected to participate in training camp next month while they rehab injuries suffered during off-season training sessions. Andersen signed with Edmonton on a one-year deal this summer as an unrestricted free agent. The two-time All-Star spent last season with the Stanley Cup-winning Carolina Hurricanes, posting an .874 save percentage and a .305 GAA. Savoy entered the summer after his most active NHL season. The 22-year-old played all 82 games for the Oilers, racking up 18 goals and 19 assists in that span. He finished 7th on the team in total points, tied 2nd in takeaways, and tied for 1st for the most game-winning goals. And the Pro Bowl is no more, ending an exhibition of the league's top players that was held in some form almost every year since 1951. The game was not played in 2021 because of the COVID-19 pandemic, but that was the only pause in the postseason event. The league said 88 players will still be named as Pro Bowlers and honored in LA after this season. Several flag football events will also take place at that time. Once a staple in Honolulu, the NFL has moved the event to various cities and even switched from tackle to flag football in 2023, but it's no longer. That's it. That's all from the CKDM Sports Desk.

A great song to start off the hour. Billie Jean, Michael Jackson, it's 10:11. We are slowly but surely creeping our way towards fall. School is going to be starting up again soon. Getting back into the swing of things, harvest ongoing. But before we get there, we do still have plenty of things going on left in the summer. Go over a few of them this hour. Mackenzie Porter, Rodeo.

0: you're looking for something fun to do this weekend, if you have maybe some time on your Saturday evening, consider stopping by the Post-Flood Zabava and Comedy Night fundraiser that Gilbert Plains Country Club is hosting. It's happening at the Gilbert Plains Arena. Have a bit of a party. It's Comedy Night. It's going to be a fun time. Just note that if you are planning on going, here are a few details for you. 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

That's Clint Black. It's 10:20. Got a question for you. What would you do with 15 grand? If you had $15,000, what would you do with it? What would be the plan? Because someone's going to be winning over that, potentially even more, depending on how 50-50 sales go during Gilbert Plains' 50-50 fundraising draw. Right now, the jackpot is sitting at $30,720, but it does have time to go up because the draw date itself, that is Sunday at noon. So if you would like to get your own tickets, that would increase the pot, getting tickets either 3 for 5, 10 for 10, or 30 for $20. And again, right now, the jackpot sitting at $15,000. What would you do with 15 grand? Caller text 204-638-7878. And if you want to get your 50-50 tickets, go to DolphinKings5050.ca. It's Jake Owen, Homemade.

0: If you have a dog or you've ever had a dog in the past, I think there's probably a 50-50 chance you'll agree with me on this. Trimming your dog's nails is the worst. And I say 50-50 because it really does depend on the dog you have. Some dogs, they do not care. They kind of just look at you and just accept it with defeat that you are trimming their nails. Other dogs, they will fight you. Growing up, I had this dog, Scout, and he hated getting his nails trimmed. He was a little Boston, and you'd think for a little dog, he wouldn't put up much of a fight, but no, you should be a little concerned because sometimes he would nip. He did not like getting his nails trimmed to the point where my family, what we would do is because he was a Boston, they have a few more health problems. So he would be in and out of the vet often enough where we would just ask the vet to trim his nails for us. Usually if he was ever under for whatever reason, like when he's getting neutered, we're like, oh, if you could also trim his nails at the same time, because he cannot fight back at this given moment and they are getting long enough, it's causing problems, then that would be wonderful. And that was our workaround. Although I do not recommend it because it is healthy to trim your dog's nails. All of that being said, if your dogs, maybe if they're not that bad for getting their nails trimmed, but if you would like someone who's maybe a bit more of an expert to help you out with it, Pet Value in the Dauphin Marketplace Mall, they are teaming up with Barkland and the Parkland to do some nail trims for pets on Saturday. And that is walk-ins between 1 and 4. Now, if your dog is a bit of a biter, if your dog does not like getting their nails trimmed that much, I would maybe try and just at least warn the people who are working there, because obviously safety first. But if you would like to get your dog's nails trimmed, that is happening at Pet Value in Dauphin on Saturday for $20 a dog.
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0: 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Mainly sunny skies today, high 23, humidex 26. A few clouds rolling in tonight, an overnight low of 9. Increasing cloudiness tomorrow morning, chance of showers in the afternoon, as well as a risk of a thunderstorm, high 24, humidex 30. Those clouds clearing at night, a low of 14. Mix of sun and clouds Saturday morning, high 28, becoming cloudy at night, low 16. More clouds Sunday morning, high 25. Expect rain at night, low 15. Monday, periods of rain in the morning, high 22, with showers at night and a low of 12. It's 16 in Swan River, also 16 in Wissagaming, and 16 in Roblin. 17 Yorkton, The Paw, Shoal Lake, Portage, and Brandon. 18 Fisher Branch, and 18 in McCreary. Currently in Dauphin, it's sunny. The wind is calm. Humidity 74%. In Dauphin, it's 18.
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3: The City of Dauphin will hold a public hearing on Monday, August 31st regarding three proposed bylaws related to property standards, vacant and boarded buildings, and derelict buildings. 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

Chase the Ace, the radio game, round three, 7 cards down, and who knows how many more to go. 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It's George Canyon, CKDM.

0: Thurman, 10:47, nearing on the 11 o'clock hour now. And if look ahead a few days on our community calendar, something exciting happening on Saturday. That is when the Rally in the Valley is happening in Swan River. And they've got a whole lot of events going on for it. If you want to show some support, stop by. It is free to participate. They've got a lot going on, including a big firework display, which is going to be happening around 10:30 at night as well. So there's lots going on with it. If you are looking for plans at all over the weekend, this might be something you'd be interested in. Check out more details on our community calendar.
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7: 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Canola in November is up $4.80 to $8.0310. On the Chicago Board of Trade, oats in December up 2 to $3.63. Wheat in December up 14 to $7.62. Corn in December down 2 to $5.34. Soybeans in November up 1 to $12.67. Soybean meal in December up 0.4 to $3.39. Soybean oil in December up 92 cents to $68.66. On the Mercantile Exchange, live cattle in October up 3 and 15 to 213.92. Feeder cattle in October up 6 and 20 to 320.45. Lean hogs in October down 22 cents to 80.67. For a more comprehensive look at agriculture in the Parkland, stick around for the noon hour edition of Ag Review.
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1: Dean Brody, 1056, nearing on lunchtime now. Also nearing on today's Western Bakery Bargain Bin. We'll be up after news now at 11 as usual. It's the Red Claws, ending off the hour. CKDM.

0: Good morning. It's 11 o'clock. I'm Darnell Duff with CKDM News Now, sponsored by the Dauphin Super 8. The RCMP has laid 26 additional charges against Dauphin's Inky Mark, bringing his total to 38. Police rearrested Mark on August 12th as their investigation continued into a large weapon seizure. So far, officers have recovered 445 firearms, explosives, and more than $300,000 in cash. Police say some of the firearms were prohibited, restricted, or improperly stored. Mark's latest charges include weapons trafficking and possessing a firearm with an altered serial number, among others. Rally for the Valley was born on July 28th, bringing a day of community spirit to the Swan River Valley Egg Grounds this Saturday. The one-day event kicks off with the Chamber of Commerce Parade at 10, setting the stage for a full day of activities and fun for the entire family. There will be a bingo from 2 to 6, while children's activities and a petting zoo run from 1 to 8. The day wraps up with beer gardens from 4 to 10, says Leslie Sembalek, with organizers hoping to give the community a chance to come together and enjoy a day out.
1: Starting off, we're going to have Ryan Cowan, and then we're going to have Jesse Janai and Sweetgrass Revival, Joey Pringle, and a great local band called Decade. And they're going to be playing in the grandstand from 4:30 p.m. until 10 p.m. We'll have some beer gardens going on the side.
0: The full day of festivities ends with a vibrant fireworks show. The Swan Valley Stampeders will also have a food booth. And Bob Braisted set a personal best last year, growing a monster pumpkin to 1,212 pounds at the Oakview Post Office just past the Narrows Lodge. Now he's back for another shot at growing big, but this year got off to a very late start. Poor weather pushed planting back to mid-July, nearly 3 months later than his usual late April or early May start. Despite the delay, the pumpkin is making up ground. It's already 540 pounds and was packing on an impressive 24.5 pounds a day. Braisted isn't sure it can top last year's giant, but he's happy with how quickly this year's pumpkin is growing.
2: Oh, it's just fun. It's a nice hobby, you know, and just I love to see how big I can grow.
0: Once the growing season is over, Bob will take the pumpkin to Ashern and place it in the parking lot at Chicken Chef for everyone to see. Weather details are next.
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0: Taking a look at the Fusion Credit Union weather forecast, mainly sunny today, a high of 23, a few clouds tonight, a low of 9. A slim chance of showers in the afternoon tomorrow with a risk of a thunderstorm, a high of 24 with some cloud coverage. Mix of sun and cloud on Saturday, high of 28, clouds on Sunday, high of 25, periods of rain on Monday and a high of 22. Right now, wind off and blue sky, 74% humidity, wind is calm, it's 18. Sports is next.
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0: The wait is over in Weiwei Si Kapo. Main camp gets underway tomorrow at 4 o'clock. The Joe Brandon Cup inter-squad game follows on Sunday, with head coach and GM Landon Cochran expecting a highly competitive camp. It's his third season as head coach and general manager.
7: No, very, very excited. I've talked to a lot of our returning guys all summer. They're excited. They're ready to get right back at it. So we'll have about 14, 15 returning players from last season We'll have quite a few guys signed in here. It's going to be about a 50-man main camp roster here that's going to get right into games, and it's going to be exciting.
0: Following camp, the team's preseason immediately begins as they host Swan Valley at 7:30 on Monday. They then head to the Valley for a rematch the next night. In all, the Wolverines play 6 preseason games, including a home-and-home with the Kings. The Edmonton Oilers goalie situation might remain in flux heading into the new season, as Frederik Andersen and forward Matt Savoy are not expected to participate in training camp next month while they rehab injuries suffered during off-season training sessions. Andersen signed with Edmonton on a 1-year deal this summer as an unrestricted free agent. The 2-time All-Star spent last season with the Stanley Cup-winning Carolina Hurricanes, posting an .874 save percentage and a .305 GAA. Savoy entered the summer after his most active NHL season. The 22-year-old played all 82 games for the Oilers, racking up 18 goals and 19 assists in that span. He finished 7th on the team in total points, tied 2nd in takeaways, and tied for 1st for the most game-winning goals. And the Pro Bowl is no more, ending an exhibition of the league's top players that was held in some form almost every year since 1951. The game was not played in 2021 because of the COVID-19 pandemic, but that was the only pause in the postseason event. The league said 88 players will still be named as Pro Bowlers and honored in LA after this season. Several flag football events will also take place at that time. Once a staple in Honolulu, the NFL has moved the event to various cities and even switched from tackle to flag football in 2023, but it's no longer. That's it. That's all from the CKDM Sports Desk.
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19: Good day, Mara. This is Josh from the Narrows here.
8: How's it going?
19: Oh, doing great. How about yourself?
8: I'm not doing bad. How can I help you today?
19: Oh, great. Oh, we've got, we're going to be having a garage sale Saturday, Friday and Saturday at 2 Fairford Trail. 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So that's what I just wanted to tell everyone.
8: All right.
19: Excellent. And apart from that, I want to know which card is the Ace of Spades.
8: I would like to know that, too.
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8: we
19: yeah,
8: also have a guest in here.
19: Okay, goodbye, then.
8: All right. Yeah, I would like to know where that Ace of Spades is. We have guests, and I have not been right once. 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And yes, if someone knows where the Ace of Spades is and they would like to tell me, that would be lovely. Hello, Bargain Bin.
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8: All right. 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
1: Good morning. 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
8: All right.
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19: Morning. 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
1: Your weather forecast brought to you by the Gales. Rainy conditions expected today, high 23, humidex 26. A few clouds tonight, low 9. Some increase in cloudiness tomorrow morning, also a chance of showers in the afternoon, as well as a risk of a thunderstorm that should be clearing at night. Tomorrow, high 24, humidex 30, and an overnight 14. Some sun and cloud, night, more clouds at night. Clouds again, high 25, some rain at night, and a low. Monday, more rain, high 22, showers at night, low 12. It is 18 in Wyoming, 19 Shoal Lake, Portage, Roblin, the Paw, and Swan River, New Yorkton and McCreary, and also 20 in Brandon and Fisher Branch. Currently infinite sunny, wind southeast 4 km, humidity is 70, and Dauphin it's 20, humidex 4.
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1: Well, enough Josh Arrows during today's bargain. And he did ask where the 8 is. I'd like to know, too, if you think you can guess where the Ace of Spades is. 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That is our caller to 204-878-7878.

0: And 100 later, we have our one Joanne Colin Dolphin on the line. We're going to take a quick peek here. We're going to hear from some of our Game Time sponsors, and we're going to play Chase the Video Game.
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0: All right, it is time for Chase the Ace, the radio game. Our 100th caller today, we have Joanne on the line calling from Dauphin. How's it going, Joanne?
1: Good.
0: All right. Well, for Chase the Ace, the radio game, quite a few cards left to go. We have rows 1 through 9 for you to choose from today.
1: Okay, I'll pick row 7.
0: Row 7, all right. And not a single card has been picked from row 7, so cards 1 through 6, which would you like?
1: 5.
0: All right, row 7, card 5. All right, Ian's handed me the card here. All right, we're opening it. All right, Joanne, are you ready to hear what you found?
1: Yes.
0: All right, you found the 6 of clubs. The 6 of clubs.
1: Okay, thanks.
0: All right, well, thanks for calling in, Joanne. Have a good day.
1: You too.
0: And the 6 of clubs was found. That card sponsored by Willowbrook Eye Care. Thanks for everyone who called in. Keep listening for that next cue to call. And thanks to some of our Game Time sponsors, including our premium Game Time sponsor, Fusion Credit Union. And some of our other Game Time sponsors include Gardens Auction Service, Dauphin Co-op, and Turco Fertilizers. It's 11:42. Preview of the noon hour edition of AgriView on the way shortly. Here's Morgan Wallen. The Way I Talk, CKDM.

0: 5 and found the 6 of clubs. That card sponsored by Willowbrook Eye Care. So far, not any of the aces, including the Ace of Spades, and none of the Jokers have been found. So all the prizes are still somewhere on that board. And as I was looking at the board, I realized I am out of round 3. It was mid-competition. I was looking at the cards and I went, you know, 8-6. Something seemed kind of important about card 8-6. And then I remembered that was my guess for round 3. So it looks like I did not know where the Ace of Spades was at all. Keep listening for the next cue to call. And thanks to some of our Game Time sponsors, including Napa Auto Parts, Dauphin, Parkland Stores for Sports, Dauphin Canadian Tire, Elkhorn Resort Spa and Conference Center, and Turco Fertilizers.
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0: And joining me in studio today for the preview of the noon hour edition of Ag Review is Ian Gillingham. How's it going, Ian?
4: It's going pretty good, as I like to say, beautiful day. Here's a fun fact for you, Mara. In Manitoba, according to the census, there are 17.1 million acres of farmland. Just for reference, the entirety of New Brunswick has 18 million acres of land, period. And according to the latest Manitoba Agriculture Crop Report, we're 1% done harvest.
0: 99 it's only more 17. To go.
4: I don't know what 1% of 17.1 million is, but I'm sure that's a lot. So we'll go over that in today's feature segment coming up at the noon hour edition of Ag Review.
0: Well, thanks, Ian. And thanks to the sponsor of this segment, Oil Depot.
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6: Livestock producers, this is Brennan Jack with Heartland Livestock in Verdon with your market report for Wednesday, August the 26th. Just under 300 head of cattle this week here in Verdon. D1, D2 cows from 225 to 245. D3 cows from 195 to 225. Those light thinner canter cows from 160 to 185. The good butcher bulls from 280 to 310. And those medium bulls from 230 to 275. Cow and bull market definitely lower this week. A good 10 cents back for sure. I'm sure we'll see them continue to slide. Fat cattle market has taken a big tumble over a dollar on the rail in the last 45 days. So that's creating some major waves with packers plugged full and not focusing on the cows and bulls with the prime grilling dates behind us. So no feeder cattle this week, but we'll have over 2,000 next week. We'll have a real good indication of where the market's at. For more information, give us a call at 204-748-2809. 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
0: 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Looking ahead later in today, Assiniboine College Parkland campus, they are having a new program coming in January for primary care paramedic, and they're going to have an information session about it today about kind of what the program is about. So if that is something you would be interested in, that information session open between 3 and 5:30 at the Parkland campus here in Dauphin. This weekend is going to be the Dauphin Kings main camp, which does mean that the JOFO Cup that is also happening this weekend, that is on Saturday. That game will be starting at 4 Credit Union Place. On Friday, the Lundar Lighthouse, they're actually having a fundraising barbecue and car wash fundraiser. So if you would like to stop by for either the barbecue or the car wash, that will be happening between 11:30 and 1:30 at the Lundar Heritage Park.
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And in case you just missed it, we did play Chase the Ace, the radio game. 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

As you heard from Ian Gillingham, harvest 1% done. It is well underway now. And if you're looking for help during the other 99% of harvest, we do have our Harvest Helpers feature that we'll be playing throughout the day. So keep listening to hear from some of our Harvest Helpers, who again may make the rest of harvest easier for you. And we do have our noon hour edition of AgriView up shortly. It's 11:55. Cameron Whitcomb, Kingdom of Fear.

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2: Dan Albert Iwanchesko of Dauphin passed away on Wednesday, August 19th at the age of 89 years. Prayers will be offered on Friday, August 28th at 7 p.m. at Sneath Strilchuk Family Care Center in Dauphin. A funeral service will be held for Dan on Saturday, August 29th at 10 a.m. at Sneath Strilchuk Family Care Center in Dauphin with Very Reverend Father Brent Kuzik officiating. 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
4: Good afternoon, I'm Darnell Duff with the Noon Hour News Now, sponsored by the Dauphin Marketplace Mall. Police have 26 new charges against Dauphin's Inky Mark following an ongoing weapons investigation. Mark was arrested again on August 12th and now faces 38 charges in total. The RCMP says its seizures have grown to 445 firearms, including several prohibited and improperly stored weapons. Officers have also recovered 26.5 kilograms of explosives and more than $300,000 in cash. For Ryan Rolick, Saturday's Zabava is about much more than a night of food, music, and fun. It's personal. He still remembers heading to the Gilbert Plains Country Club with his dad and cruising around the course in a cart. Now he's bringing hundreds of people together at the Gilbert Plains Arena to support a place that means so much to him. Rolick and his family are putting the final touches on the post-flood Zabava, with doors opening at 4 o'clock on Saturday.
5: 100% of the money that is raised from this is going straight to the Gilbert Plains Country Club. We're not deducting the comedian and the band and any of those expenses. All that I'm looking after through our business and our family. And it's just a way for us to give back to the Gilbert Plains Country Club. In a sense, the Gilbert Plains Country Club is like therapy for us.
4: You can purchase tickets at Roof's Furniture during business hours. Together, we can get the GPCC back on course. After a difficult summer, the Swan Valley is coming together for a day of food, fun, and community spirit. Rally for the Valley takes place Saturday at the Swan Valley Egg Grounds with a day full of festivities. The day will end with a vibrant fireworks show. The Swan Valley Stampeders will also be serving up pierogies, cabbage rolls, burgers, hot dogs, and more. Leslie Sembalek says the event isn't about forgetting what the community has been through. It's about coming together.
6: We want to celebrate the people that have pushed through, you know, and struggled with the devastation. We want to celebrate the volunteers, and we just want to have a chance to just mingle with people and just chat and relax and have a good time.
4: The Swan Valley Agricultural Society is also looking for volunteers for future events. If you're interested, head to their Facebook page. And Bob Braisted is back at it and growing something massive. For 15 years, Braystead has chased the dream of a 1,000-pound pumpkin from his Oakview home. Last summer, he finally smashed that mark with a monster weighing over 1,200 pounds, nearly 300 pounds heavier than his previous best.
7: Yeah, well, it was wonderful. It was the first time over 1,000 pounds. That's usually your gauge you want to go by, and that's the first time in the 15 years that I ever got over 1,000 pounds.
4: Bob's pumpkin this summer now weighs more than 540 pounds. The pumpkin has been growing 24.5 pounds per day. While Braystead isn't sure if the pumpkin will beat last year's record, he's pleased with how it's grown. Weather details are coming up in just a quick Jeff.
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4: Taking a look at the Dauphin Clinic Pharmacy weather forecast, mainly sunny today, a high of 23, a few clouds tonight, a low of 9. 30% chance of showers in the afternoon with the risk of a thunderstorm tomorrow and a high of 24. A high of 28 on Saturday with a mix of sun and cloud. Clouds on Sunday, high of 25, periods of rain on Monday and a high of 22. Right now in Dauphin, blue sky, a little bit of cloud cover over Riding Mountain National Park, 74% humidity. Wind is calm, it's 18. The Noon Hour Business Report is next.
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4: 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In New York, the Dow Jones Industrial Average up 199 points to 53,663. NASDAQ Composite is currently up 403 points to 26,534. 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
4: The Waywaysee Capo Wolverines won't have much time to catch their breath after main camp, with preseason action starting Monday against Swan Valley. The Wolverines play 6 exhibition games, including 2 against the Melville Millionaires of the Saskatchewan Junior Hockey League and a home-and-home against the Kings. With 14 to 15 players returning, head coach and general manager Landon Cochran says the focus isn't revenge after last year's second-round exit. It's getting better and moving ahead.
11: But it's just taking that next step. Each year we're taking a step to our ultimate goal of getting to the championships. And I think a lot of these guys that I've been with for 3 years, seeing the growth in themselves, seeing the growth in the organization, and seeing the growth as me as a coach. I'm a lot better coach than I was maybe 2 years ago, and I keep improving. Same with my players. So.
4: And ahead of the season, the Wolverines have named their captain as Trayson Whitney will wear the C on his chest. He played 57 regular season games with the Wolverines and all 9 playoff games, and certainly became a fan favorite. It appears that Cale Makar is staying in Denver for the foreseeable future, as the Colorado Avalanche are closing in on an extension for their star defenseman. Makar is one of only 14 players to win multiple Norris trophies. He captured the award in 2022 and 2025 and has been a finalist 6 years in a row. This past season, Makar helped the Avalanche win the President's Trophy by scoring 20 goals and 79 points in 75 games. It was the fourth time in his career that he hit the 20-goal mark. And Vince Carter will no longer be the lone Raptor in the rafters at Scotiabank Arena, as the Toronto Raptors will retire Kyle Lowry's number 7. 7 jersey on January 10th when they take on his hometown Philadelphia 76ers. Toronto will also celebrate Lowry with special events at home games against Minnesota on January 7th and Utah on January 8th. He is considered by many to be the greatest Raptor of all time after spending 9 seasons with the club and helping lead it to its first ever NBA title in 2019. That's it. That's all from the CKDM Sports Desk.
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13: Good afternoon and welcome to the noon hour edition of Ag Review. I'm your host, Ian Gillingham. In today's feature segment, we'll take a look at the latest Manitoba Agriculture Crop Report, highlighting the Northwest region's harvest progress and advancing crop stages across the region. Of course, we'll also have our five-day weather forecast, but first, our ag calendar, brought to you by Aspen Insurance in Dauphin. Some upcoming farmers markets include the Roblin Farmers Market, held each Tuesday from 10 a.m. to 2 p.m., and Fridays 4 to 8. Shop a variety of local produce, baking, crafts, preserves, plants, and more. The Russell Farmers Market is held each Friday between the Multiplex and Library from 11 to 2. For more info and to participate as a vendor, call 204-773-3127. The Dauphin Farmers Market is held each Friday from 4 to 6:30 across from the Dauphin Active Living Center. For more details and to book a spot, call 204-548-2244. Farmers markets aside, CKDM is once again presenting our annual Harvest Helpers Ag feature. If you're a local business owner and would like your business featured throughout Harvest for our local ag and livestock producers, give Tracy or Corey a call at 204-638-3230. 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The Swan River Valley Ag Society presents Rally for the Valley on Saturday, August 29th at the Swan River Fairgrounds. 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There will be a pancake breakfast, parade, barrel racing, bingo, children's activities, a petting zoo, beer gardens, live entertainment, and fireworks. 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The Swan Valley Museum is hosting their 2026 Harvest Festival on Sunday, August 30th from 1 to 5. 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Ashern will once again host their rodeo weekend from Friday, September 4th to Sunday, September 6th. Get more details and a schedule at Ashern Rodeo on Facebook. The Rossburn Rodeo and Harvest Festival will be held Friday, September 4th to Sunday, September 6th. 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Pine River is hosting their village-wide yard and garage sales on Saturday, September 5th from 10 to 3. Participating residents will have their yards marked with signs and balloons. Shop the Farmers Market and Craft Sale in Ashern on Saturday, September 5th, starting at 10 a.m. This is to coincide with the annual rodeo weekend. There will be a non-restricted firearm safety course offered in Dauphin on Saturday, September 5th from 8 to 5. You must be at least 12 years of age to participate. 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
15: 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With more practical tips and useful advice, this is the Old Farmer's Almanac Radio Report for Thursday, August 27th, the 239th day of the year. Vocalist Yolanda Adams is celebrating a birthday, and LBJ, our 36th president, was born on this day in 1908. Storm chasing used to be a pursuit of a few eccentric weather enthusiasts. Now it's turned into an industry of its own. Storm chasing tour companies have popped up all over in Tornado Alley, and especially as they found no shortage of customers eager to spend thousands of dollars for a brief glimpse of Mother Nature's fury. While the operators emphasize safety precautions on their expeditions, some critics are warning of inevitable tragedy. Combining dangerous storms, high-speed chases, poor visibility, and clogged back roads does seem like a recipe for disaster. That is the Old Farmer's Almanac Radio Report. 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
13: Welcome back to the program. It's time for today's feature segment brought to you by Dauphin Plain Seeds Limited. Today we are taking a look at the latest Manitoba Agriculture Crop Report. Jumping right in, looking at the weather over the past 7 days. Weather was drier than previous weeks this growing season. While scattered rain reached parts of the province, the majority saw accumulations less than 5 millimeters. The northwest, eastern, and parts of the Interlake saw larger accumulations near the end of the week. The largest accumulation occurred in Minnetonas with 30 millimeters. Climate normals for total accumulated precipitation from May 1st to August 23rd range from 211 millimeters to 238 millimeters and are based on 30-year historical data. Since May 1st, large areas of the northwest, southwest, and interlake regions have accumulated more than 300 millimeters of precipitation. Seasonal accumulations are above normal for the majority of the northwest and southwest regions. The southern interlake in the Stonewall, Toulon, Petersfield, and Woodlands areas have seen accumulations over 120% of normal. A few localized areas of the interlake central and eastern regions have seen accumulations below 80% of the 30-year average. Taking a look at the harvest progress across the province, we are sitting at around 4% province-wide right now complete. Here in the northwest, that is around 1%, mostly because of 50% completion in both winter wheat and fall rye, and 5% completion in field peas. Moving to commodity reports, winter cereal harvest nears completion in the eastern and central regions, with reported yields being slightly below average. Spring cereal harvest has started in most regions, with desiccation and swathing continuing as the crop reaches the appropriate stage. Early spring cereal yield reports for the Central, Eastern, and Interlake report below average to average yields, and corn ranges from the milk-to-dough stages. In oil seeds, canola harvest has started in the central region. Most fields across the province are in the seed color change stage. Swathing and desiccation continue. The majority of sunflowers range from R6 to R7. In pulses and soybeans, soybeans range from the R5 to R7 stage, and pea harvest has started with the majority of yields reported as average and good quality. In forages, beef producers have largely completed first cut hay, with many now working on second cut. Dairy producers are in the final stages of third cut forage harvest. Unsettled weather continues to frustrate producers trying to put up dry hay. Producers making silage have generally been better able to work around unpredictable conditions. Cereal silage harvest is largely complete. Oats look exceptional and are at the mid-milk stage. Barley is in decent condition with large seed heads. Producers are beginning to shift gears towards cereal crop harvest and baling straw. Straw yields in the central region are slightly below average. Corn silage is generally looking good, with average to above average yields expected. However, moisture deficient areas in eastern Manitoba are showing signs of stress, with silage harvest expected to begin within the next week. Newly seeded alfalfa stands have established well, although there is some volunteer canola. Low-lying areas, including Lake Hay, remain affected by the excessive July rainfall, with some areas likely still flooded or experiencing forage loss. Pastures are generally in good condition with no widespread reports of feed or pasture shortages. Areas that received recent rainfall have responded well with improved pasture growth as grasses come out of summer dormancy. Dugouts are approximately 70% full in some areas, although algae growth is becoming more noticeable. Water levels remain adequate where rainfall was received, but are beginning to decline in drier areas. Manure cleanout from winter feeding sites and manure application are underway, and as producers haul bales home for winter feeding, they are encouraged to feed test their forages to help plan balanced rations and determine whether additional feed ingredients may be needed. In livestock, livestock remain in good condition, generally maintaining good body condition. Adequate pasture and feed are available. Foot rot and pink eye continue to be concerns for some producers. Fly pressure has eased in many areas, and cattle appear more comfortable while grazing. Some auction marts are reopening this week for their first sales of the fall season. Narrowing in on the northwest region, favorable weather allowed crops to continue developing and some harvest operations to occur. Fall rye and winter wheat harvest continues and is approximately 50% complete. Spring wheat is mostly in the hard dough stage. Pre-harvest herbicide applications continue as the correct stages are reached. The majority of the field pea crop has moved into R7 stage, and harvest has started where crops have reached maturity. Desiccation of field peas continues as stages are reached. Canola fields continue to range in stages from flowering slash potting to maturity. Fields that had excess moisture have patches of delayed growth that are still flowering. Swathing and desiccation has started in some early seeded fields, and sunscald has appeared after previous high temperatures. And the majority of soybean crops in the region are in the R5 to R6 stage. The soybean crop is looking good in areas where excess moisture didn't delay growth. That's it for today's feature segment. Our 5-day weather forecast coming up after this.
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13: Welcome back to the program. It's time for today's five-day weather forecast brought to you by Right Side Equipment. The rest of today looks mainly sunny with a high of 23 and a humidex of 26, though a few clouds will show up tonight with a low of 9. Tomorrow, increasing cloudiness, 30% chance of showers and thunderstorm risk in the afternoon, high 24, humidex 30, though tomorrow night looks clear, low 14. Saturday, a mix of sun and cloud, high 28. Sunday, cloudy, high 25. And Monday, periods of rain, high 22. That's it for today's Noon Hour edition of Ag Review. 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

0: The Steve Miller Band, 1228. Amara, thanks for joining me. And let me tell you, I'm feeling a little bit peckish. If it is about lunchtime now and you're about to step out, if you maybe did not pack a lunch today at the Fort Dauph Museum, they do have a barbecue that is going on. It started at noon, so it's about half an hour in now. So if you want to swing by, they will be having some pretty tasty food there. And that is not the only barbecue that we have on the calendar. I have more information on a few more for you later on in the hour. For now, it's Miranda Lambert and Carrie Underwood, Something Bad.
1: Stand on the box, stomp your feet, start clapping, got a real good feeling, something bad.

0: I do like that one. Miranda Lambert, Carrie Underwood, Something Bad. It's 12:32. And can you believe we are already almost in September? Is that not mind-blowing? I feel like summer just started. You blinked, and already we are already almost in fall. But you know what? That is not necessarily a bad thing, because fall, I'd argue, is one of the best seasons. A little cooler, but then you also have all the delicious food. It's harvest time. There's a lot of exciting things going on. And one of them starting on day one of September, September 1st, that is the draw for Canada's National Ukrainian Festival's 50-50 jackpot. Right now sitting at $13,195. Winner takes home half of that. Other half goes back to Canada's National Ukrainian Festival, helping them keep the festival going and making it even more exciting for 2027. So if you'd like to show some support for Canada's National Ukrainian Festival, you can get your 50-50 tickets through their Facebook page. That will bring you to where you need to go. Ticket pricing, 100 tickets for $100. That is the best deal for you if you want to buy them in bulk. Then you could also get 60 for $75, 30 for $50, and 10 for $20. And that draw, 4 days away. Again, that will be happening next Tuesday on the 1st of September, which we are somehow already almost in September. Again, if you want to get those tickets, check out Canada's National Ukrainian Festival's Facebook page.
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Tim McGraw, 1241. Now, I don't want to say we are being spoiled at the moment, but I will say this time yesterday, I was in the same spot in the studio looking outside the window, and both today and yesterday, I caught myself thinking it would be a pretty nice day to go for a swim, which is not always something you can say towards

0: As I was mentioning a few minutes ago, the Fort Dauphin Museum, they are having a fundraising barbecue today. They're currently at the Dauphin Co-op food store. That barbecue started at noon, so if you go in, maybe you can still catch the tail end of it as well. And then looking ahead on the calendar, we do have a few more barbecues scheduled over the next few days. Looking ahead to tomorrow, the Russell Library, they're going to be having a hot dog sale running from 11 to 1:30. So if you would like to stop by for lunch tomorrow there, that is an option. Also tomorrow, the Lundar Lighthouse is having a fundraising barbecue and car wash. Also between 11:30 and 1:30, that one is happening at the Lundar Heritage Park. And then you can get a burger or hot dog with chips and a drink for $15 if you'd like to do that. And then the Lundar Lighthouse is having a community barbecue and family day on Sunday as well. So we have a few different opportunities to do a bit of barbecuing towards the end of the month. And if you want to go over details over any of those events, check out our community calendar. There's always something going on there.
1: Good day. This is Kirk Keesman reporting for the Ashland Auction Mart for the week of August 26th. We saw an offer 198 head today, 15 feeder cattle, 167 slaughtered cows, 14 bulls, and a couple pairs. First sale of the fall run. We expected most of the cows and bulls, and the feeders will be coming in the next couple weeks. D1 and D2 cows traded $230 to $246.50. D3 and D5 cows $2 to $220. Slaughter heifers $270 to $371. Slaughter bulls $240 to $285. And we had two pairs, one with $5,450 and the other one with $6,000. So first sale for the fall run. There's no sale next week. Next sale will be September 9th. We look forward to seeing you there.

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Brock Phillips, 12:57 News now at 1 on the way. Our top story, Riding Mountain National Park, looking to make a parking lot and some walkways within the Deep Bay area of the park. And they are looking for some feedback. Ian Gillingham has more on that story for you. Just a few minutes. Ending off the hour, it's Science.

0: Good afternoon. I'm Ian Gillingham with 7:30 CKDM News Now to 1 o'clock, brought to you by McCreary Supply. The Deep Bay area of Riding Mountain National Park might soon be the new home to a gravel parking lot and pedestrian walkways. Parks Canada has added a project to the Canadian Impact Assessment Registry, which details plans to make a gravel parking lot and pedestrian walkways and crossings to help improve pedestrian and cyclist safety in the area. Also included in the plan is to close a section of Wasagaming Drive after the construction to vehicles while keeping it open for pedestrians and cyclists. Part of the impact assessment process involves hearing public comments and feedback until September 19th. For a link to share your feedback with Parks Canada, head to the story on our website. The Dauphin RCMP has laid 26 additional charges against Dauphin's Inky Mark, bringing his total to 38. Police rearrested Mark on August 12th as their investigation continued into a large weapon seizure. So far, officers have recovered 445 firearms, explosives, and more than $300,000 in cash. Police say some of the firearms were prohibited, restricted, or improperly stored. Mark's latest charges include weapons trafficking and possessing a firearm with an altered serial number, among others. If you're looking for a Saturday night with a little bit of everything, the Gilbert Plains Arena has you covered. Ryan Rolick and his family are gearing up for a post-flood Zabava to raise money for the Gilbert Plains Country Club, which remains closed for the season after last month's devastating flood. Doors open at 4 with supper at 6. For $100, guests get food, music, dancing, laughs, and plenty of fun, all while helping the GPCC get back on its feet.
1: It's going to get you a Ukrainian meal. It's going to get you a live band. The Broken Holovchi band from around this area. It's going to get you a Dennis Bayak speaking as a guest speaker. Kelly Taylor will be our comedian for 1 hour. And then that's also going to get you free alcohol all night long, or whatever your choice of drink is.
0: There will be a live and silent auction. Add in the Zabava, and it's the cheapest ticket in town. In the forecast, the rest of today looks mainly sunny with a high of 23 and a humidex of 26. Tonight, a few clouds though with a low of 9. Tomorrow, increasing cloudiness with a 30% chance of showers and thunderstorm risk in the afternoon. Tomorrow's high, 24, humidex 30. Tomorrow night though looks clear with a low of 14. Saturday, a mix of sun and cloud, high 28. Sunday, cloudy, high 25. And Monday, periods of rain, high 22. Right now in Dauphin, it's sunny. The humidity is 60%, the wind is calm, and it's 21 degrees, feels like 24. In sports, hockey season is here. Darnell Duff has the details.
2: The wait is over in Weiwei Seacapo. Main camp gets underway tomorrow at 4 o'clock. The Joe Brandon Cup inter-squad game follows on Sunday, with head coach and GM Landon Cochran expecting a highly competitive camp. It's his third season as head coach and general manager.
3: No, very, very excited. I've talked to a lot of our returning guys all summer. They're excited. They're ready to get right back at it. So we'll have about 14, 15 returning players from last season. We'll have quite a few guys signed in here. It's going to be about a 50-man main camp roster here that's going to get right into games, and it's going to be exciting.
2: Following camp, the team's preseason immediately begins as they host Swan Valley at 7:30 on Monday. They then head to the Valley for a rematch the next night. In all, the Wolverines play 6 preseason games, including a home-and-home with the Kings.
0: It appears Cale Makar is staying in Denver for the foreseeable future. The Colorado Avalanche are closing in on an extension for their star defenseman. Makar is one of only 14 players to win multiple Norris trophies. He captured the award in 2022 and 2025 and has been a finalist 6 years in a row. This past season, Makar helped the Avs win the President's Trophy by scoring 20 goals and 79 points in 75 games. It was the fourth time in his career that he had hit the 20-goal mark. Vince Carter will no longer be the lone Raptor in the rafters at Scotiabank Arena. The Toronto Raptors will retire Kyle Lowry's number 7 jersey on January 10th when they take on his hometown Philadelphia 76ers. Toronto will also celebrate Lowry with special events at home games against Minnesota on January 7th and Utah on January 8th. He's considered by many to be the greatest Raptor of all time after spending 9 seasons with the club and helping lead it to its first ever NBA title in 2019. That's news, weather, and sports for this hour. For local news anytime, go to 730ckdm.com.
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You two kicking off the hour. It is 1:09 on a very sunny Thursday afternoon. Nearing on the weekend now, and if you don't have plans, let me tell you, the Dolphin Kings, they have got a lot going on this weekend. I'll have details on the way for you. Keep listening. That cue to call for Chase the Ace.

0: Shania Twain, 113. Looking outside, it is bright. It is sunny. Right now in Dauphin, it is fairly warm, too. We're looking at 20 degrees, and we're expected to get up to 23 today as well. All in all, not bad weather if you would like to go to a lemonade stand. Grab yourself a nice cool glass of lemonade. The Dauphin Rec Services Kids Camp, they are having a lemonade stand today from 2 to 4. So that is in about 45 minutes, give or take now, if you have a time to step out. It's a little late for lunch, but if you're in the area, you can step out for just a few minutes, grab a glass of lemonade. It is happening outside of the Rotary Arena, and it's going to support the Summer Kids Camp program. So it's going to help that program out and get you a nice glass of lemonade on a pretty nice day out. Lemonade only for $1. So if you want to stop by, that's where it's happening, outside the Rotary Arena.
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6: Turn it up, son. All right, boys.

the Washboard Union. It's 1:22. If you are a fan of bingo, a quick reminder that Sandy Lake Community Hall, there's going to be a fundraising bingo tomorrow at 7. So, but if you want to stop by for it.

0: Credit Union Place is about to be used a whole lot more because the Dolphin King season, that is going to start very, very soon. If you want to start at the very start of the King season, I guess you would start this weekend because it's the King's Camp this weekend. Then they have the JOFO Cup on Saturday. They have their exhibition game also at Credit Union Place, and that's happening on Monday. And then the start of the official season, that is the 18th and 19th. The 18th, for a reminder, that is the first game of the season. That game, Dolphin Kings, they're playing that game in Selkirk. It's an away game. The next one on the Saturday, on the 19th, that is the first home game of the season. Lots going on with the Dolphin Kings. If you haven't already considered getting yourself a season pass, now might not be a bad time to start thinking about it. It costs $299 for the whole season, and then when you break it down, that lands on about $10 per game. So if you are a Kings fan, consider getting that pass ahead of time and look forward to this weekend because there's a lot going on with the Kings.
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0: Your weather forecast brought to you by the Intermountain Watershed District. Mainly sunny conditions expected to continue this afternoon. High 23, humidex 26. A few clouds tonight and a low of 9. Increasing cloudiness tomorrow morning. Chance of showers in the afternoon as well as a risk of a thunderstorm. That will be clearing by night. Tomorrow high 24, humidex 30 and an overnight low of 14. Saturday mix of sun and cloud. High 28, low 16. Sunday, clouds in the morning, high 25. That will transition to rain at night, low 15. And Monday, periods of rain in the morning, high 22. Showers at night, overnight low 12. It's 20 in Wissagaming, 21 Shoal Lake and the Paw, 22 Roblin, McCreary, Fisher Branch, Portage, and in Brandon as well. And it's 23 in Yorkton and Swan River. Currently in Dauphin, there are a few clouds out there. Wind from the southwest, 5 kilometers an hour. And right now in Dauphin, it's 21.
2: 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Samples will be accepted on September 8th and 22nd. 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

If you weren't doing at least a little bit of a shimmy to that one, I don't know what to say. I'm a dancing queen. It's 1:35. Looking outside, still a bit of a mix of sun and cloud out there. 23 in Dauphin. It's Chad Brownlee.

0: A lot is going on this weekend, and something I do see on our community calendar. On Saturday, we do have a Canada Day celebration happening in Ethelbert. It's run by the Ethelbert Curling Club. It's going to be starting bright and early, 8 in the morning, with a pancake breakfast. They're also going to have some kids' games, activities, a loony scramble. There's going to be a pedal car race, as well as live music and some food as well. There's going to be some food trucks there on site. If you want to see the full schedule of what's going on, you can find that information on our community calendar.
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Madeline Merlot, Dear Me, and just like that, it is almost 2 o'clock. We've got news now at the top of the hour on the way. LJ is going to hop in studio and take over after 2 o'clock. And off the hour, it's John Barry, CKDM.

0: Good afternoon. I'm Ian Gillingham with 7:30 CKDM News Now to 2 o'clock. The Swan Valley Agricultural Society canceled this year's Northwest Roundup and Exhibition on July 6th, citing cleanup and recovery efforts and the need for responders, contractors, volunteers, and residents to focus on rebuilding. Board President Leslie Sembluck says the decision also recognized the emotional and mental exhaustion felt across the community. Now, the focus is on 2027. Sembluck says the Northwest Roundup will be back, and it'll be a weekend to remember.
1: Next year is actually our 125th year. So we're already behind the scenes planning on how to celebrate, 125 years in the Valley and make it one of our biggest and better events.
0: Before that, they're hosting Rally for the Valley this Saturday at the Ag Grounds. The day opens with a pancake breakfast and features a parade, kids games, and a fireworks show. Head to the story on our website for more details. According to the latest Manitoba Agriculture Crop Report, harvest in the Northwest region is 1% complete, most of that figure coming from an estimated 50% completion in both winter wheat and fall rye. Also featured is 5% completion in field peas. In the Northwest region, favorable weather allowed further crop development into late stages, including the majority of field peas moving into the R7 stage with some harvest starting. Fall rye and winter wheat harvests around 50% complete, with pre-harvest herbicide applications continuing where stages have been reached. Canola is the crop with the most unpredictability at the moment. Most crops still range in a wide variety of stages, from flowering or podding to maturity, with some fields that had excess moisture showing patches of delayed growth. Swathing and desiccation has started in some early seeded fields, and sunscald has appeared in some crops after previous high temperatures. The majority of soybean crops in the region are in the R5 to R6 stage and are looking good in areas where excess moisture didn't delay growth. Last weekend, the Commonwealth Air Training Plant Museum in Brandon brought a couple of their old World War II trainer aircraft to Dauphin for the day, showcasing some of the city's storied aviation history. Daryl Inkster, event coordinator, said though there were some hiccups, like the museum only being able to bring two of the three planned planes, the day went off without a hitch.
2: We moved a lot of food. We had a lot of smiling people. We made sure we had lots of everything. We didn't run out of a thing. We got two planes up in the air with six flights each. They each did two extra rides to make up for the one plane that didn't make it in.
0: During the Second World War, Dauphin was home to the No. 10 Service Flying Training School, which saw more than 9,000 Allied pilots trained to fly overseas. It's a big part of Dauphin's history, one Inkster is glad to see preserved and recognized by so many. If you missed it, no need to worry. Inkster said as long as he's kicking, he'll try to hold the event every year to help keep Dauphin's aviation history a bright spot. In the forecast, the rest of today looks mainly sunny with a high of 23 degrees and a humidex of 26, though we'll have a few clouds tonight with a low of 9. We'll get some more clouds tomorrow with a 30% chance of showers and thunderstorm risk in the afternoon, high for the day 24, humidex 30, and things will clear back up tomorrow night with a low of 14. Saturday, a mix of sun and cloud, high 28, Sunday cloudy, high 25, and Monday periods of rain, high 22. Right now in Dauphin, it's partly cloudy. The humidity is 57%. Wind is from the southwest at 5 kilometers per hour. And it's 23 degrees, feels like 25. In sports, there's big goals this season in Weiwei Sekapo. Darnell Duff has the story.
3: The Weiwei Sekapo Wolverines won't have much time to catch their breath after main camp, with preseason action starting Monday against Swan Valley. The Wolverines play six exhibition games, including two against the Melville Millionaires of the Saskatchewan Junior Hockey League and a home-and-home against the Kings. With 14 to 15 players returning, head coach and general manager Landon Cochran says the focus isn't revenge after last year's second-round exit. It's getting better and moving ahead.
4: But it's just taking that next step. Each year we're taking a step to our ultimate goal of getting to the championships. And I think a lot of these guys that I've been with for 3 years, seeing the growth in themselves, seeing the growth in the organization, and seeing the growth as me as a coach. I'm a lot better coach than I was maybe 2 years ago, and I keep improving. Same with my players. So.
3: And ahead of the season, the Wolverines have named their captain as Trayson Whitney will wear the C on his chest. He played 57 regular season games with the Wolverines and all 9 playoff games, and certainly became a fan favorite.
0: It appears Cale Makar is staying in Denver for the foreseeable future. The Colorado Avalanche are closing in on an extension for their star defenseman. Makar is one of only 14 players to win multiple Norris trophies. He captured the award in 2022 and 25 and has been a finalist 6 years in a row. This past season, Makar helped the Avalanche win the President's Trophy by scoring 20 goals and 79 points in 75 games. It was the fourth time in his career that he had hit the 20-goal mark. Vince Carter will no longer be the lone Raptor in the rafters at Scotiabank Arena. The Toronto Raptors will retire Kyle Lowry's number 7 jersey on January 10th when they take on his hometown Philadelphia 76ers. Toronto will also celebrate Lowry with special events at home games against Minnesota on January 7th and Utah on January 8th. He is considered by many to be the greatest Raptor of all time after spending 9 seasons with the club and helping lead it to its first ever NBA title in 2019. That's news, weather, and sports for this hour. For local news anytime, go to 730ckdm.com.

Good afternoon. I'm LJ. It's 2:09 on the clock. I'm here with you till 6. And this hour, I just want to talk to you about the Gilbert Plains post-flood Zabava and Comedy Night. It's happening this weekend. It's a huge fundraiser, and I'll get you all the details on that coming up. But first, we're going to have a listen here, opening up the hour with Paul Brandt, Virtual Life.

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0: And taking a look at the weather forecast brought to you by the Winnipeg Osis Meat Market. Today, mainly sunny with a high of 23 degrees, a few clouds at night, and a low of 9. Increasing cloudiness on Friday, 30% chance of showers in the afternoon with a risk of a thunderstorm, a high of 24 degrees, a humidex reaching 30, a low of 14, and clear at night. A mix of sun and cloud is expected on Saturday, a high of 28 degrees with a low of 16 and cloudy at night. Those cloudy conditions continue into Sunday with rain into the night, a high of 25 and a low of 15. And on Monday, periods of rain and showers throughout the day and night, a high of 22 degrees with a low of 12. Right now across the parkland, it's 20 degrees in Wissagaming. It's 22 in Portage, as well as Fisher Branch, Shoal Lake, and McCreary. It's 23 degrees in Brandon, as well as Roblin, The Paw, and Swan River, and it's 24 in Yorkton. Right now, in Dauphin, it's sunny. The humidity is 54%. The wind is from the east-southeast at 8 kilometers an hour, and it's 23 degrees.
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1: Oh,

0: as my mama says on CKDM. It's 2:46 and we've got ag prices on the way for you in just a jiff.
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4: Commodity prices are a presentation of Right Side Equipment. November canola up 570 at 804 even. December spring wheat up 0.0975 at 7.5775. And December winter wheat up 13 and a quarter at 822 even. On the Chicago Board of Trade, December oats up 1 3/4 at 362 3/4. December wheat up 12 1/2 at 760 3/4. December corn down 3 even at 533 1/2. November soybeans up 2 even at 1.

0: $1,268 even, December soybean meal up 1.6 at 340.9, and December soybean oil up 77 cents at 68.51. On the Mercantile Exchange, October live cattle up 2.15 at 212.925, October feeder cattle up 3.825 at 318.075, and October lean hogs down 0.275 at 80.625. 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

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Of course, it's continuing on this week, but now the Ace of Spades is worth $1,500. 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Check out our homepage on 730ckdm.com so you know which cards are gone and which cards are still available, because, of course, we update the photo every time we play. That ace is still elusive. So check out the board, of course, on 730ckdm.com.

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1: Good afternoon, I'm Ian Gillingham with 7:30 CKDM News Now to 3 o'clock, brought to you by AOK Furnace and Duct Cleaning. The Deep Bay area of Riding Mountain National Park might soon be the new home to a gravel parking lot and pedestrian walkways. Parks Canada has added a project to the Canadian Impact Assessment Registry, which details plans to make a gravel parking lot and pedestrian walkways and crossings to help improve pedestrian and cyclist safety in the area. Also included in the plan is to close a section of Wasagaming Drive after the construction to vehicles while keeping it open for pedestrians and cyclists. Part of the impact assessment process involves hearing public comments and feedback until September 19th. For a link to share your feedback with Parks Canada, head to the story on our website. The Dauphin RCMP has laid 26 additional charges against Dauphin's Inky Mark, bringing his total to 38. Police rearrested Mark on August 12th as their investigation continued into a large weapons seizure. So far, officers have recovered 445 firearms, explosives, and more than $300,000 in cash. Police say some of the firearms were prohibited, restricted, or improperly stored. Mark's latest charges include weapons trafficking and possessing a firearm with an altered serial number, among others. If you're looking for a Saturday night with a little bit of everything, the Gilbert Plains Arena has you covered. Ryan Rolick and his family are gearing up for a post-flood Zabava to raise money for the Gilbert Plains Country Club, which remains closed for the season after last month's devastating flood. Doors open at 4 with supper at 6. For $100, guests get food, music, dancing, laughs, and plenty of fun, all while helping the GPCC get back on its feet.
2: It's going to get you a Ukrainian meal. It's going to get you a live band. The Broken Holubchi band from around this area. It's going to get you a Dennis Bayak speaking as a guest speaker. Kelly Taylor will be our comedian for 1 hour. And then that's also going to get you free alcohol all night long. So or whatever your choice of drink is.
1: There will be a live and silent auction. Add in the Zabava and it's the cheapest ticket in town. In the forecast, the rest of today looks mainly sunny with a high of 23 and a humidex of 26. Tonight, a few clouds though with a low of 9. Tomorrow, increasing cloudiness with a 30% chance of showers and thunderstorm risk in the afternoon. Tomorrow's high, 24, humidex 30. Tomorrow night though looks clear with a low of 14. Saturday, a mix of sun and cloud, high 28. Sunday, cloudy, high 25. And Monday, periods of rain, high 22. Right now in Dauphin, it's sunny. The humidity is 60%, the wind is calm, and it's 21 degrees, feels like 24. In sports, hockey season is here. Darnell Duff has the details.
3: The wait is over in Weiwei Seacapo. Main camp gets underway tomorrow at 4 o'clock. The Joe Brandon Cup inter-squad game follows on Sunday, with head coach and GM Landon Cochran expecting a highly competitive camp. It's his third season as head coach and general manager.
4: No, very, very excited. I've talked to a lot of our returning guys all summer. They're excited. They're ready to get right back at it. So we'll have about 14, 15 returning players from last season. We'll have quite a few guys signed in here. It's going to be about a 50-man main camp roster here that's going to get right into games, and it's going to be exciting.
3: Following camp, the team's preseason immediately begins as they host Swan Valley at 7:30 on Monday. They then head to the Valley for a rematch the next night. In all, the Wolverines play 6 preseason games, including a home-and-home with the Kings.
1: Connor Hellebuck is ready to move on from Winnipeg. The 3-time Vezina Trophy winning goaltender has publicly submitted a trade request from the Jets. According to Hellebuck, the goalie had submitted a trade request to the team several months ago, saying that he hoped to handle the situation privately while giving the team time to explore its options. He has 3 Vezina trophies, 1 Hart trophy, and an Olympic gold medal on his sparkling resume. He has a 345, 208, and 55 record over his 11-year career, and only Andrei Vasilevsky has more wins in that time. Victor Hedman took a personal leave late last season to focus on his mental health. Now the Tampa Bay Lightning star defenseman is speaking up about some of the strides he's made. Hedman said he has been working regularly with his longtime therapist and is feeling super motivated heading into the season. Hedman's last game was on March 19th when he played just 4 minutes 44 seconds against the Vancouver Canucks. He dealt with injuries earlier in the season, including one that kept him out of Sweden's Olympic quarterfinal loss against the United States. That's news, weather, and sports for this hour. For local news anytime, go to 730ckdm.com.
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6: Yay!

Good afternoon. I'm LJ. It's 3:09. Nice and sunny outside right now. And this hour, I want to talk to you all about the Gilbert Plains Country Club 50-50. Well, the Gilbert Plains Country Club in general. They're having their 50-50 as well as their post-flood Zabava and comedy night happening this weekend. We're going to get you the updated jackpot, as well as details on these above. So make sure you stay tuned for that. We've got Blue Rodeo kicking off the hour here on CKDM.

0: The Gilbert Plains Country Club 50-50 is up to $31,025. It did it. We passed $31,000. And of course, the winner takes home half of that. That's over $15,000. What I want to know, of course, is what is the first thing you would do if $15,000 landed in your bank account? What's the first like impulse buy? Like, of course, there's a lot of smart things we could all do, but if $15,000 just landed in your bank account and you could buy that that collectible you've been looking at for a while, what's like the first impulsive thing you would do? Text in. Tell me. 638-7878.
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If you are itching for some Kings hockey, just like I am, then you might not have to wait as long as you thought. 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

0: We've got weather on the way in just a second. It is 3:28 on the clock, so stay tuned.
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0: And taking a look at the weather forecast brought to you by Genick Excavating and Mulching. Today, mainly sunny. A high of 23 degrees with a low of 9 and a few clouds at night. Increasing cloudiness on Friday. 30% chance of showers in the afternoon with a risk of a thunderstorm. A high of 24 with a humidex reaching 30. Clear at night, a low of 14. On Saturday, a mix of sun and cloud. A high of 28 with cloudy periods into the night and a low of 16. Cloudy periods continue on Sunday with a high of 25 degrees, rain at night and a low of 15. And on Monday, periods of rain throughout the day, a high of 22 with a low of 12. Right now across the parkland, it's 23 degrees in Brandon, as well as Portage, Wissagaming, Fisher Branch, Shoal Lake, McCreary, Roblin, and The Paw. It's 24 in Swan River, and it's 25 in Yorkton. Right now in Dauphin, it's sunny. The humidity is 54%. The wind is from the north-northwest at 8 kilometers an hour, and it's 23 degrees.
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Patrol on the way next, followed by the community calendar. 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
1: 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And the Swan River Valley Ag Society is having Rally for the Valley on Saturday at the Swan River Fairgrounds. 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There will be a pancake breakfast, parade, barrel racing, bingo, children's activities, a petting zoo, beer gardens, live entertainment, and fireworks. Food booths are also going to be open. 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

Come and get your love, Redbone, on CKDM. I was watching Guardians of the Galaxy with my mom last night. It was her last night here in Dauphin. And, of course, that song is a very big part of that movie. And, yeah, news now coming up at the top of the hour. We've got Derek Rutten here at 3:53 on CKDM.

0: Good afternoon. I'm Ian Gillingham with 7:30 CKDM News Now to 4 o'clock. The Swan Valley Agricultural Society canceled this year's Northwest Roundup and Exhibition on July 6th, citing cleanup and recovery efforts and the need for responders, contractors, volunteers, and residents to focus on rebuilding. Board President Leslie Sembluck says the decision also recognized the emotional and mental exhaustion felt across the community. Now, the focus is on 2027. Sembluck says the Northwest Roundup will be back, and it'll be a weekend to remember.
1: Next year is actually our 125th year. So we're already behind the scenes planning on how to celebrate, 125 years in the Valley and make it one of our biggest and better events.
0: Before that, they're hosting Rally for the Valley this Saturday at the Ag Grounds. The day opens with a pancake breakfast and features a parade, kids games, and a fireworks show. Head to the story on our website for more details. According to the latest Manitoba Agriculture Crop Report, harvest in the Northwest region is 1% complete, most of that figure coming from an estimated 50% completion in both winter wheat and fall rye. Also featured is 5% completion in field peas. In the Northwest region, favorable weather allowed further crop development into late stages, including the majority of field peas moving into the R7 stage with some harvest starting. Fall rye and winter wheat harvests around 50% complete, with pre-harvest herbicide applications continuing where stages have been reached. Canola is the crop with the most unpredictability at the moment. Most crops still range in a wide variety of stages, from flowering or podding to maturity, with some fields that had excess moisture showing patches of delayed growth. Swathing and desiccation has started in some early seeded fields, and sunscald has appeared in some crops after previous high temperatures. The majority of soybean crops in the region are in the R5 to R6 stage and are looking good in areas where excess moisture didn't delay growth. Last weekend, the Commonwealth Air Training Plant Museum in Brandon brought a couple of their old World War II trainer aircraft to Dauphin for the day, showcasing some of the city's storied aviation history. Daryl Inkster, event coordinator, said though there were some hiccups, like the museum only being able to bring two of the three planned planes, the day went off without a hitch.
2: We moved a lot of food. We had a lot of smiling people. We made sure we had lots of everything. We didn't run out of a thing. We got two planes up in the air with six flights each. They each did two extra rides to make up for the one plane that didn't make it in.
0: During the Second World War, Dauphin was home to the No. 10 Service Flying Training School, which saw more than 9,000 Allied pilots trained to fly overseas. It's a big part of Dauphin's history, one Inkster is glad to see preserved and recognized by so many. If you missed it, no need to worry. Inkster said as long as he's kicking, he'll try to hold the event every year to help keep Dauphin's aviation history a bright spot. In the forecast, the rest of today looks mainly sunny with a high of 23 degrees and a humidex of 26, though we'll have a few clouds tonight with a low of 9. We'll get some more clouds tomorrow with a 30% chance of showers and thunderstorm risk in the afternoon, high for the day 24, humidex 30, and things will clear back up tomorrow night with a low of 14. Saturday, a mix of sun and cloud, high 28, Sunday cloudy, high 25, and Monday periods of rain, high 22. Right now in Dauphin, it's partly cloudy. The humidity is 57%. Wind is from the southwest at 5 kilometers per hour. And it's 23 degrees, feels like 25. In our business report, the TSX Composite Index down 29.44 at 36,784.21. The S&P 500 Index up 41.41 at 7,717.10. The Dow Jones Industrial in New York is up 86.86 at 53,546.92, and the NASDAQ Composite up 315.49 at 26,444.45. Oil is up 152 at $83.74 USD per barrel. The current copper price is $6.59 USD per pound, and our Canadian dollar trading at 72 cents on the US dollar. In sports, there's big goals this season in Weiwei Sekapo. Darnell Duff has the story.
3: The Weiwei Sekapo Wolverines won't have much time to catch their breath after main camp, with preseason action starting Monday against Swan Valley. The Wolverines play six exhibition games, including two against the Melville Millionaires of the Saskatchewan Junior Hockey League and a home-and-home against the Kings. With 14 to 15 players returning, head coach and general manager Landon Cochran says the focus isn't revenge after last year's second-round exit. It's getting better and moving ahead.
4: But it's just taking that next step. Each year, we're taking a step to our ultimate goal of getting to the championships. And I think a lot of these guys that I've been with for 3 years, seeing the growth in themselves, seeing the growth in the organization, and seeing the growth as me as a coach. I'm a lot better coach than I was maybe 2 years ago, and I keep improving. Same with my players. So.
3: And ahead of the season, the Wolverines have named their captain as Trayson Whitney will wear the C on his chest. He played 57 regular season games with the Wolverines and all 9 playoff games, and certainly became a fan favorite.
0: Connor Hellebuck is ready to move on from Winnipeg. The 3-time Vezina Trophy winning goaltender has publicly submitted a trade request from the Jets. According to Hellebuck, the goalie had submitted a trade request to the team several months ago, saying that he hoped to handle the situation privately while giving the team time to explore its options. He has 3 Vezina trophies, 1 Hart trophy, and an Olympic gold medal on his sparkling resume. He has a 345, 208, and 55 record over his 11-year career, and only Andrei Vasilevsky has more wins in that time. Victor Hedman took a personal leave late last season to focus on his mental health. Now the Tampa Bay Lightning star defenseman is speaking up about some of the strides he's made. Hedman said he has been working regularly with his longtime therapist and is feeling super motivated heading into the season. Hedman's last game was on March 19th when he played just 4 minutes 44 seconds against the Vancouver Canucks. He dealt with injuries earlier in the season, including one that kept him out of Sweden's Olympic quarterfinal loss against the United States. That's news, weather, business, and sports for this hour. For local news anytime, go to 730ckdm.com.

Voodoo Thing by Colin James, getting the hour underway on CKDM. It is 10 past 4. Lots of sun coming through my window right now into the studio. And this hour, I want to talk to you all about the Dauphin Kings. They have so much news going on around about them right now because their camp is this weekend. They have an exhibition game on Monday. And of course, the Dauphin Kings Par 3 tournament is happening in September, not too far away, September 12th exactly. So we'll get you details on that, of course. In the meantime, starting off the hour, we've got Reba McEntire on CKDM.

0: Okay, well, what is exciting me the most is the Dauphin Kings Par 3 tournament. And why is it exciting me? Because, first of all, golf is fun. Second of all, you have the opportunity to win $10,000 if you can make a hole in one. I just think the idea of that is so cool because it's so hard to make a hole in one, but it's also so exciting when someone does, and this just made it 10 times more exciting. $10,000 prize if you can make a hole in one during the tournament. Of course, the registration is open now, and the tournament is happening September 12th. There's a lot more going on, of course, with the tournament. It's not just that. The whole Kings roster is going to be there. There's prizes. There's a bunch of fun activities going on. So make sure you get registered now, and you can do so at gpmensnight.com.
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And now I've got you an update here on the Gilbert Plains Country Club 50/50. It's up to $31,365. $31,365. That is over $15,000. And my question, of course, has been, what would be your first impulse buy with that? Because, I mean, you know, I've heard the answers of, you know, what the big purchases would be. You know, big vacations, maybe a car, down payment on a brand new car, stuff like that. But what I want to know is, what is the first impulse thing that you would buy if $15,000 landed in your bank account? If all this money came in and you were thinking, oh, you know, that collectible I've been looking at for a week, I'll grab it now, because now money's no object. That's what I want to know. Text in 638-7878 and tell me now. In the meantime, we've got Gordon Bamford at 425 on CKDM.

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0: 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Tonight, a few clouds with a low of 9 degrees. Increasing cloudiness tomorrow. 30% chance of showers in the afternoon with a risk of a thunderstorm. Wind coming from the south at 20 kilometers an hour, gusting to 40 near noon and a high of 25 with a humidex reaching 30 degrees. Cloudy at night with 30% chance of showers early in the evening and a risk of a thunderstorm. Clearing near midnight with fog patches developing near midnight and a low of 13. A mix of sun and cloud on Saturday, a high of 29 with a low of 14 and cloudy at night. On Sunday, a mix of sun and cloud, a high of 27 degrees with cloudy periods and 60% chance of showers at night and a low of 14. With periods of rain on Monday throughout the day and night, a high of 24 degrees with a low of 12. Right now, across the parkland, it's 22 degrees in the Paw. It's 23 in McCreary, as well as Wissagaming, Portage, and Winnipeg. It's 24 degrees in Roblin, Shoal Lake, Fisher Branch, and Brandon. And it's 25 in Yorkton and Swan River. Right now in Dauphin, it's sunny. The humidity is 54%. The wind is from the south at 9, gusting to 28 kilometers an hour, and it's 24 degrees.
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Lots of news coming out of the Dauphin Kings this week, but they have their camp starting this weekend. So, of course, you can expect all the insights from Darnell Duff, the one and only in the voice of the Kings, after their first exhibition game following this Monday. So make sure you're tuned in, of course, all day long on CKDM. You get your news from us, of course, but you'll get all of your sports news from Darnell, and you're going to get all the Kings info that you need. Here's Martina McBride, blessed on CKDM.

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If you are itching for some Dauphin Kings hockey, just like I am, then you might not be waiting as long as you thought you might be. The Kings have an exhibition game this coming Monday at Credit Union Place. It's against Northern Manitoba, and it's going to be a great game to, you know, or a great way to hold you over until the season starts.

0: Good afternoon. I'm Ian Gillingham with 7:30 CKDM News Now to 5 o'clock, brought to you by Aspen Insurance in Dauphin. The Deep Bay area of Riding Mountain National Park might soon be the new home to a gravel parking lot and pedestrian walkways. Parks Canada has added a project to the Canadian Impact Assessment Registry, which details plans to make a gravel parking lot and pedestrian walkways and crossings to help improve pedestrian and cyclist safety in the area. Also included in the plan is to close a section of Wasagaming Drive after the construction to vehicles while keeping it open for pedestrians and cyclists. Part of the impact assessment process involves hearing public comments and feedback until September 19th. For a link to share your feedback with Parks Canada, head to the story on our website. The Dauphin RCMP has laid 26 additional charges against Dauphin's Inky Mark, bringing his total to 38. Police rearrested Mark on August 12th as their investigation continued into a large weapons seizure. So far, officers have recovered 445 firearms, explosives, and more than $300,000 in cash. Police say some of the firearms were prohibited, restricted, or improperly stored. Mark's latest charges include weapons trafficking and possessing a firearm with an altered serial number, among others. If you're looking for a Saturday night with a little bit of everything, the Gilbert Plains Arena has you covered. Ryan Rolick and his family are gearing up for a post-flood Zabava to raise money for the Gilbert Plains Country Club, which remains closed for the season after last month's devastating flood. Doors open at 4 with supper at 6. For $100, guests get food, music, dancing, laughs, and plenty of fun, all while helping the GPCC get back on its feet.
1: It's going to get you a Ukrainian meal. It's going to get you a live band. The Broken Holopchi band from around this area. It's going to get you a Dennis Bayak speaking as a guest speaker. Kelly Taylor will be our comedian for 1 hour. And then that's also going to get you free alcohol all night long, so or whatever your choice of drink is.
0: There will be a live and silent auction. Add in the Zabava, and it's the cheapest ticket in town. Weather details up next.
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0: 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A few clouds tonight with a low of 9 expected. Tomorrow, increasing cloudiness with a 30% chance of showers in the afternoon and thunderstorm risk. 20 km/h winds gusting up to 40 around noon with a high of 25 degrees and a humidex of 30. Tomorrow night looks cloudy, 30% chance of showers early in the evening with a thunderstorm risk, clearing up around midnight though with a low of 13. Saturday, a mix of sun and clouds, high 29. Sunday, a mix of sun and cloud, high 27. And Monday, some periods of rain, high 24. Right now in Dauphin, it's sunny. The humidity is 54%. Wind is from the north-northwest at 8 km/h. And it's 23 degrees, feels like 26. Darnell Duff with sports up next.
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7: The wait is over in Weiwei Sea Capo. Main camp gets underway tomorrow at 4 o'clock. The Joe Brandon Cup inter-squad game follows on Sunday, with head coach and GM Landon Cochran expecting a highly competitive camp. It's his third season as head coach and general manager.
8: No, very, very excited. I've talked to a lot of our returning guys all summer. They're excited. They're ready to get right back at it. So we'll have about 14, 15 returning players from last season. We'll have quite a few guys signed in here. It's going to be about a 50-man main camp roster here that's going to get right into games, and it's going to be exciting.
7: Following camp, the team's preseason immediately begins as they host Swan Valley at 7:30 on Monday. They then head to the Valley for a rematch the next night. In all, the Wolverines play 6 preseason games, including a home-and-home with the Kings.
0: Connor Hellebuck is ready to move on from Winnipeg. The 3-time Vezina Trophy-winning goaltender has publicly submitted a trade request from the Jets. According to Hellebuck, the goalie had submitted a trade request to the team several months ago, saying that he hoped to handle the situation privately while giving the team time to explore its options. He has 3 Vezina trophies, 1 Hart trophy, and an Olympic gold medal on his sparkling resume. He has a 345, 208, and 55 record over his 11-year career, and only Andrei Vasilevsky has more wins in that time. Victor Hedman took a personal leave late last season to focus on his mental health. Now the Tampa Bay Lightning star defenseman is speaking up about some of the strides he's made. Hedman said he has been working regularly with his longtime therapist and is feeling super motivated heading into the season. Hedman's last game was on March 19th when he played just 4 minutes 44 seconds against the Vancouver Canucks. He dealt with injuries earlier in the season, including one that kept him out of Sweden's Olympic quarterfinal loss against the United States. Sports brought to you by Dean Cooley, GM in Dauphin. That's news, weather, and sports for this hour. 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
3: A few clouds expected tonight. Overnight low 9. Increasing cloudiness tomorrow morning. A 30% chance of showers in the afternoon, as well as a risk of a thunderstorm. Wind from the south 20 kilometers an hour, gusting to 40. High 25, humid X 30. Clouds expected tomorrow night. Once again, a 30% chance of showers early in the evening and a risk of a thunderstorm. That will be clearing near midnight, with fog patches developing near midnight. Overnight low 13. Saturday, mix of sun and cloud, high 29. Clouds at night, low 14. Sunday, mix of sun and cloud, high 27. Clouds, the chance of showers at night, low 14. Monday, expect periods of rain in the morning, high 24. Showers at night, low 12. For news, weather, sports, or road conditions, go to 730ckdm.com.
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Good evening. I'm LJ. That's Jerry Serrata kicking off our last half hour together here on CKDM. And for the rest of the time that we have here, I want to tell you about the Gilbert Plains post-flood Zabava and Comedy Night, as well as Chase the Ace. CKDM's Chase the Ace, the radio game. So make sure you stay tuned for all the details. In the meantime, we've got Star Band by Brad Paisley. 534 on CKDM.

The Gilbert Plains Post-Flood Zabava and Comedy Night is this weekend. It's in support of the Gilbert Plains Country Club Golf Course, and from what I've heard, 100% of the money raised is going straight to the country club. Of course, you can support the country club as well by grabbing some tickets at Roof's Furniture for only $100. We've got Joe Diffie here at 542 on this sunny evening on CKDM.

0: case. And, of course, keep checking our website, 730ckdm.com. Right there on the homepage, you can see the board. We have a picture of the board that we update every time we play. So not only do you see what cards have been picked, but you also see what cards are still available so you can start figuring out which card you want to pick just in case you get through.
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0: Hi, I'm Pete Smith. I've been sharing on Compass Point this week some meditations of Mr. Baxter on Acts 12. Today, let's consider the importance of the prayer meeting. The believers have been called together for that purpose. Prayer was made without ceasing of the church unto God for him. The prayer meeting is the highest point of the church's corporate fellowship and the most vital focus point of the church's warfare. There never was a time when prayer meetings were more needed than today. They are the spearhead of all true spiritual attack. In verse 12, we note many were gathered together praying. There's no sadder feature today than the neglect of the prayer meeting. In all too many places, neglect has become total desertion. In these end times, when the powers of evil are besieging us, on a scale and with an intensity unprecedented, there's a real need to match it with a vast volume of prayer.
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1: Good evening. I'm Ian Gillingham with 7:30 CKDM News Now to 6 o'clock. The Swan Valley Agricultural Society canceled this year's Northwest Roundup and Exhibition on July 6th, citing cleanup and recovery efforts and the need for responders, contractors, volunteers, and residents to focus on rebuilding. Board President Leslie Sembluck says the decision also recognized the emotional and mental exhaustion felt across the community. Now, the focus is on 2027. Sembluck says the Northwest Roundup will be back, and it'll be a weekend to remember.
2: Next year is actually our 125th year. So we're already behind the scenes planning on how to celebrate, 125 years in the Valley and make it one of our biggest and better events.
1: Before that, they're hosting Rally for the Valley this Saturday at the Ag Grounds. The day opens with a pancake breakfast and features a parade, kids games, and a fireworks show. Head to the story on our website for more details. According to the latest Manitoba Agriculture Crop Report, harvest in the Northwest region is 1% complete, most of that figure coming from an estimated 50% completion in both winter wheat and fall rye. Also featured is 5% completion in field peas. In the Northwest region, favorable weather allowed further crop development into late stages, including the majority of field peas moving into the R7 stage with some harvest starting. Fall rye and winter wheat harvests around 50% complete, with pre-harvest herbicide applications continuing where stages have been reached. Canola is the crop with the most unpredictability at the moment. Most crops still range in a wide variety of stages, from flowering or podding to maturity, with some fields that had excess moisture showing patches of delayed growth. Swathing and desiccation has started in some early seeded fields, and sunscald has appeared in some crops after previous high temperatures. The majority of soybean crops in the region are in the R5 to R6 stage and are looking good in areas where excess moisture didn't delay growth. Last weekend, the Commonwealth Air Training Plant Museum in Brandon brought a couple of their old World War II trainer aircraft to Dauphin for the day, showcasing some of the city's storied aviation history. Daryl Inkster, event coordinator, said though there were some hiccups, like the museum only being able to bring two of the three planned planes, the day went off without a hitch.
3: We moved a lot of food. We had a lot of smiling people. We made sure we had lots of everything. We didn't run out of a thing. We got two planes up in the air with six flights each. They each did two extra rides to make up for the one plane that didn't make it in.
1: During the Second World War, Dauphin was home to the No. 10 Service Flying Training School, which saw more than 9,000 Allied pilots trained to fly overseas. It's a big part of Dauphin's history, one Inkster is glad to see preserved and recognized by so many. If you missed it, no need to worry. Inkster said as long as he's kicking, he'll try to hold the event every year to help keep Dauphin's aviation history a bright spot. Weather details up next.
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1: In the forecast, a few clouds tonight with a low of 9 expected. Tomorrow, increasing cloudiness with a 30% chance of showers in the afternoon and thunderstorm risk. 20 km/h winds gusting up to 40 around noon with a high of 25 degrees and a humidex of 30. Tomorrow night looks cloudy, 30% chance of showers early in the evening with a thunderstorm risk, clearing up around midnight though with a low of 13. Saturday, a mix of sun and clouds, high 29. Sunday, a mix of sun and cloud, high 27. And Monday, some periods of rain, high 24. Right now in Dauphin, it's sunny. The humidity is 54%. Wind is from the north-northwest at 8 km/h. And it's 23 degrees, feels like 26. Darnell Duff with sports up next.
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6: The wait is over in Wayway-Sicapo. Main camp gets underway tomorrow at 4 o'clock. The Joe Brandon Cup inter-squad game follows on Sunday, with head coach and GM Landon Cochran expecting a highly competitive camp. It's his third season as head coach and general manager.
7: No, very, very excited. I've talked to a lot of our returning guys all summer. They're excited. They're ready to get right back at it. So we'll have about 14, 15 returning players from last season. We'll have quite a few guys signed in here. It's going to be about a 50-man main camp roster here that's going to get right into games, and it's going to be exciting.
6: Following camp, the team's preseason immediately begins as they host Swan Valley at 7:30 on Monday. They then head to the Valley for a rematch the next night. In all, the Wolverines play 6 preseason games, including a home-and-home with the Kings.
1: Connor Hellebuck is ready to move on from Winnipeg. The 3-time Vezina Trophy winning goaltender has publicly submitted a trade request from the Jets. According to Hellebuck, the goalie had submitted a trade request to the team several months ago, saying that he hoped to handle the situation privately while giving the team time to explore its options. He has 3 Vezina trophies, 1 Hart trophy, and an Olympic gold medal on his sparkling resume. He has a 345, 208, and 55 record over his 11-year career, and only Andrei Vasilevsky has more wins in that time. Victor Hedman took a personal leave late last season to focus on his mental health. Now the Tampa Bay Lightning star defenseman is speaking up about some of the strides he's made. Hedman said he has been working regularly with his longtime therapist and is feeling super motivated heading into the season. Hedman's last game was on March 19th when he played just 4 minutes 44 seconds against the Vancouver Canucks. He dealt with injuries earlier in the season, including one that kept him out of Sweden's Olympic quarterfinal loss against the United States. Sports brought to you by Dean Cooley, GM in Dauphin. That's news, weather, and sports for this hour. 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

0: Statistics say that 1 in 4 people will be the victims of bullying, while others say that everyone has been bullied at some point in their lives. Statistics aside, if you're being bullied, you're not alone. Youth-created anti-bullying website bullyingcanada.ca knows just what you're going through and can help you out. They can lift the weight off your shoulders and give you some useful tips on how to stop the bullying. What you're going through isn't a normal part of growing up, and it isn't right. Something can be done to make it stop. 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
1: A few clouds expected tonight. Overnight low 9. Increasing cloudiness tomorrow morning. A 30% chance of showers in the afternoon, as well as a risk of a thunderstorm. Wind from the south 20 kilometers an hour, gusting to 40. High 25, humidex 30. Clouds expected tomorrow night. Once again, a 30% chance of showers early in the evening and a risk of a thunderstorm. That will be clearing near midnight, with fog patches developing near midnight. Overnight low 13. Saturday, mix of sun and cloud, high 29. Clouds at night, low 14. Sunday, mix of sun and cloud, high 27. Clouds, the chance of showers at night, low 14. Monday, expect periods of rain in the morning, high 24. Showers at night, low 12. For news, weather, sports, or road conditions, go to 730ckdm.com.
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